It's such a quirky little song. We love that. It's called Dance Monkey. Do you know what we used to call Paul Barrett? A button monkey. But that's another story for another day. I'm not even going there today. Paul McCartney and Stevie Wonder on 101 this Monday.

0: Still looking for your three-word Mondays on the show this morning. How was your weekend? It was really hot round ours. Like I say, we've gone from winter to, little summer. Forget spring. It's little summer. That's just the way it is in Queensland.
1: Community Action.
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0: James Johnson. Well known here at 101 FM. He's doing all right for himself, isn't he? Goodness me, he's got some fans over in the UK as well. The song is called Got It Good. 101 FM on a Monday morning. As you know, we pride ourselves on the fact that we have the most interesting guests on the show. I had an email from a lovely lady called Cassinda Sanford, and she's a local lady, and she said, this October I'm taking part in a all-night long 21-kilometre walk to raise funds for the Ronald McDonald House Charities, South East Queensland, and the Queensland Children's Hospital Foundation. Well, that's not unusual. However, what is unusual is that Cassie's daughter Olivia was born with a rare lifelong metabolic disorder. Joining us now is Cassinda. First of all, welcome to 101.
1: Thank you.
0: And thank you for getting in touch with us.
1: That's okay.
0: What we're here for.
1: Thank you for having me.
0: It must have come to you and your partner as a huge shock when, so they did the heel test.
1: Yes.
0: When little Olivia was born, and 10 days later you get this result that says, oh, she's got a very rare metabolic disorder.
1: Yes, I probably cried for a week.
0: I can imagine.
1: Just trying to understand it, but we have a great community. There's the Metabolic Dietary Disorders Association, which is a great support to families in Australia. So they provide a great community. They have retreats yearly where they get everyone with metabolic disorders together and all meet up and have a few day, a few day retreat.
0: Yeah.
1: Where everyone with PKU or metabolic disorders can meet up and get to know each other.
0: So how common or how rare is this particular disorder?
1: So when Olivia was diagnosed, they turned around and said that there's 15,000 people worldwide with.
0: That is just, when you think how many people there are in the world, I mean, that is just a one in a million.
1: Yeah. Yeah.
0: Which is absolutely unbelievable. What, and I read that it she requires strict medical management. What are the challenges?
1: So every day she can't break down protein. So she has a low protein vegan dietary.
0: Yeah.
1: So she can't have normal bread, normal pasta, normal rice. Otherwise she can have high Phe levels, which are where the brain can't function. Gosh. And you can't get the neurological responses sent to the brain. So pretty much she just has a specialized rice, pasta, bread, and then vegetables, which again are counted as they also have protein in them.
0: Yeah. How old is she?
1: She's nine.
0: 9 years of age. Yep. So obviously she's grown up with this. She knows no different.
1: No.
0: How difficult is it if you kind of out and about and you think, oh, we'll have a day out, and you've got to prepare everything?
1: So we have to prepare everything, or a lot of places she can't eat at. So if we do go out, she'll get the basics like fruit salad.
0: Yeah.
1: Loves potatoes, so chips are always a big hit for those with metabolic disorders, I've noticed.
0: Yeah.
1: Potato, but even then, that kind of stuff you do have to weigh, so we do like to take a lot of the foods out with us, and there are specific spots where we go to where they understand Olivia's condition.
0: And obviously Olivia, I mean, as I say, 9 years old, she understands that if her friends offer her something that looks great, she can't touch it because it'll have an impact.
1: Yes, but she does sometimes.
0: I was going to say, that must be so difficult, you know, because you've got these kids going, oh, go on, you'll be fine.
1: Yes, and then it's obviously not an immediate, she doesn't have like an anaphylactic shock, but it does have an effect on her.
0: Yeah.
1: And it is noticeable to family.
0: And it must be so hard, because you'll be kind of thinking all day, every day, all right, I hope she doesn't do this, hope she doesn't do that.
1: We've actually had to have a lot of appointments and a lot of sessions with her team in regards to this, because she struggles a lot. Yeah. With that.
0: And it is hard. You know, when your friends are doing all the stuff that you can't do, it must be.
1: And the food looks delicious too.
0: Yeah,
1: so.
0: Yeah, and that's the problem. Now, I know, and you and I were chatting about the Logan community and how generous they are, and you know, we've known that. That's one of the reasons why we moved here. But you've been getting some help with raffle prizes and whatever.
1: Yes.
0: Just to say, you're trying to raise $1,500 for the fund.
1: Yep.
0: How are you doing with that?
1: So we are $163 away from our goal, which is really amazing.
0: Yeah.
1: So at the moment, we are doing a community charity raffle. So we've got over $650 worth of prizes to give away to two lucky winners. So we've got Unique Anik Photography with a $300 voucher, LSKD with a $100 voucher, KO & Co. Cleaning with deep bathroom cleans, Surrounded by Toys with a toy hamper, as well as a $50 gift voucher. Story Wicks is also doing some scented candles, which they smell amazing and they last for about 14 hours, the little tiny ones, they're amazing. Little King's Creations, we've got a $50 gift card and heaps of more prizes that the community is also donating.
0: I mean, it is amazing. And you're doing this walk, so it's a 21K walk.
1: 21 kilometres,
0: That's quite a stroll.
1: Yeah, absolutely. So the kids and I have been going to Karawatha and Daisy Hill and doing walks, but I've definitely never done 21 kilometres, so it's going to be a lot.
0: I mean, back in the days when I actually cared about what I ate and whatever, and I did walking most days, 5K, that's it, I'm wiped out after that. So 21.
1: Yeah.
0: And is Livy going to be on the walk as well?
1: No, so it's 18 plus because it is at night time, but I am walking for her, with her in my heart and my soul, and every other child with metabolic conditions.
0: And I would imagine there'll be a t-shirt with a picture on it.
1: Yes, yeah. Absolutely.
0: How did I guess that?
1: Absolutely.
0: I
1: mean, yeah. Absolutely.
0: So you've not got far to go to get to that goal. So anybody listening right now that says, okay, I'm going to help out, I want to, you know, help raise awareness of this condition, and also, you know, you're raising funds for the Ronald McDonald House charities, which is, they're just amazing.
1: They are amazing. They do so much for the hospitals.
0: And, you know, when you've got kids ill for a long time, they provide accommodation for families to be with the children, which is so
1: important.
0: They
1: also provide on Tuesdays and Thursdays at the hospitals. They provide pancakes. They have their cupboards full of food, like noodles, drinks, everything really that a parent really needs to sustain themselves, or a child of a sibling needs to sustain themselves while waiting for.
0: Yeah, which is fantastic. So great causes that you're doing that. Queensland Children's Hospital Foundation. So what was the thought behind
1: so
0: that?
1: So all you have to do is search All Night Long, Kissinda with one S. For those that can't spell it, it's just Cass, and then in, like I-N, and then D-A, and then just donate through there.
0: Yeah, I mean, I think hopefully people listening this morning, they'll go, you know what, we can help out, we can do this kind of stuff. And if people do miss the details, they can always give us a call here, 3808 8101, and we'll put you guys in touch. I'm so glad that you got in touch with us. That's what we're here for. I really, really hope that people will, you know, go online and type in PKU, and you'll get some information about the,
1: absolutely.
0: About the condition as well. And thank you for sharing your story with us on 101.
1: No, thank you for having me. I really appreciate it.
0: Absolute pleasure. And good luck with the walk.
1: Thank
0: you. I want to hear all about it when you come back. But make sure you got comfortable shoes.
1: Oh, I absolutely will.
0: Absolutely.
1: LSKD has been amazing with helping with all that.
0: Fantastic. So there you are, Cassinda Sanford. And once again, if you missed any of those details, you can give us a call, 3808 8101.

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Name of the singer or the band and the song, please. 3808 8101. What is this?

Stand by for I've Got a Song That Get Your Nerves coming up very, very soon. It's a good one again today. Actually, some people like it. I've no idea why. In the meantime, playing a classic from Dragon. Singing about the young years. Oh, my goodness. That was a while back.

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If you are in our supporters club, we give away a $100 gift card every month. 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

Just a good reminder that the annual charity auction night for Fivefold, we were chatting about that a couple of weeks ago with the lovely Melinda. There are still a handful of tickets available for that. It is this coming Friday, 5:30 for a 6 o'clock start. Some fabulous prizes to be won, and it's all for a fantastic cause as well. That is the annual charity auction night. If you want to know more, give us a call, 3808 8101. We'll put you guys in touch. Elvis Presley with the Royal Philharmonic Orchestra. What a combination this is. Singing about burning love. Leave it. Don't even go there.

Big Finish. Ah, we love it. Still to come on the show, there's a chance again to play Beat the Intro. If you missed out on that, we'll be doing that again. And Mrs. B will be joining us at 11:15. Oh, yes. What a week it's been. Oh, my goodness. So much to tell you. Here's one to take us up to the news at 11 o'clock. Ricky Martin.

I have to say, far too much dancing going on in reception this morning. You can blame Ricky Martin for that. Here's what's coming up in the next hour of the Monday Morning Show. Oh, yes. We love McFly. Mrs. B absolutely loves McFly.

So we had the pleasure of seeing Mick Fly live during our UK trip a few months ago. I have to say, it was an experience, a good one, although I only knew about three of the songs, but there you go. Talking about songs, here's your last chance today to play Beat the Intro.

0: Shepherd, Let Me Down Easy. Oh, we never let you down on 101. Congratulations to Ray Buckley from Logan Central, correctly getting it right this morning. It was Karma Chameleon. We would have taken Boy George or Culture Club. You've won yourself a bag of 101 goodies. Lucky old you, Ray. Congratulations. Another Beat the Intro competition for you next week on the show.
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Laurie Calvert is in the house today between 12 and 3, and between 12 and 1 he's got a 70s lunchbox. He doesn't like to boast, but apparently this one is rather impressive. We shall look forward to that. If you love your 70s tunes, make sure that you keep it right here on 101. And of course, why would you not keep it right here on 101?

0: me, have we had a... I was going to say a week, but it's actually been a fortnight of it. It's been rather eventful, Mrs. B, has it not?
1: Good morning. I think since I got back from, or we got back from the UK, I don't think I've actually stopped.
0: I don't think our feet touched the ground.
1: And also, I thought I would get a day off at the weekend.
0: Oh, don't be silly.
1: How wrong was
0: How
1: I?
0: How wrong were
1: How
0: you?
1: How wrong
0: yeah.
1: was I?
0: And one of the reasons, not that we're blaming Christiana at all. This
1: well,
0: is,
1: wasn't just her.
0: This is Mrs. B's niece. My adopted
1: niece.
0: She's my niece as well.
1: Yeah,
0: niece in law. It doesn't really bring that niece in law.
1: She is
0: anyway,
1: your niece.
0: She is, yes. Mm. So, anyway, Christiana, very quick story, moved from, obviously from the UK to New Zealand, moved from New Zealand to here. She's got a job in Noosa. So she arrived just about 10 days ago.
1: It's like a whirlwind.
0: It was like a whirlwind.
1: No car.
0: No car. No Australian
1: nothing.
0: Driving licence.
1: Nothing.
0: No anything.
1: Absolutely
0: not.
1: Anyway, yeah. All sorted. Yeah. She's in Noosa. Yay, yeah. Starts a new job on Wednesday.
0: But
1: yay,
0: what was,
1: go Narn.
0: What was rather interesting and entertaining in so many ways for the wrong reason was our car buying experience. Okay, so on the first, last Monday it was, we went and we looked around some local car lots. And what was delightful was to drive into one of the second-hand dealerships. And lo and behold, they're playing 101. I tried to flog him some advertising, but that didn't work. Anyway, lovely guys, and you know who you are. Good morning to you. But Christiana's idea of buying a car was she wanted to buy one that she liked the colour of.
1: But that's a girl thing.
0: Yeah, yeah. So we had to kind of persuade her that maybe her mother wasn't prepared to pay an extra 10 grand just because she liked the colour.
1: Yeah. But anyway, she's got a nice car now.
0: Yeah, that was after 12 test drives.
1: Wow.
0: Yeah, I know, 12 test drives. And I've got to say hello to Andy and to Darren from a used car dealership in Rockley. Obviously, I can't mention the name, but they know who they are. They're listening this morning. They were very patient and helpful.
1: Yes, well, very, very nice. We've not named the car yet.
0: No, but yeah, the car needs a name, all right.
1: Yeah,
0: but anyway, they felt my pain, and I think it was Darren looked at me and said, would you like some Grecian 2000 for your hair, because it's gone very white. I said, well, thank you very much.
1: It was white before you went in.
0: Oh, well, it was even whiter when we finished. But yeah, so that was an experience. And
1: so it's been fun, hasn't it? And she was here for Levi's birthday party, and it was all very crazy
0: had
1: and
0: a
1: very
0: lot of cake,
1: good.
0: Didn't we?
1: We had a lot of cake.
0: We have
1: so full of cake.
0: We love a
1: I don't
0: cake.
1: Want to see cake ever again.
0: Oh, you don't mean that.
1: I do.
0: And Alphabar, that's my car, my EV.
1: Yeah.
0: Very first trip where I had to use a public charger.
1: Ooh.
0: Now, that was eventful. Because, you know, you've got to download all these apps.
1: It does make me laugh when people who haven't got electric cars, people who are very anti-electric cars.
0: Oh, there are a few.
1: And there are a few. And they say, oh, well, I had a friend who had an electric car and they got stuck in the middle of nowhere because they ran out of charge and la, la, la. And I'm thinking, but if you've got a car that needs petrol or diesel, when you get in the car, don't you look at the gauge and go, oh, I've got half a tank or I've got a quarter of a tank I need to fill up. What's the difference? I look at my Sparkle and I go, oh, she's at 50% or she's at, isn't it the same thing?
0: Absolutely.
1: Or am
0: the same.
1: I just missing the
0: no,
1: point?
0: No, it is the same. I think the only problem is, and this is one of the things that we need to do in Australia, is have more public chargers. Because
1: I think
0: they're coming on.
1: They are.
0: But they're kind of limited. So anyway, I downloaded all the apps and it tells you that the apps are great. It says, oh, there's a public charger here in Noosa.
1: Which is great.
0: Fabulous. It's vacant right now and it'll cost you X amount of cents per kilowatt. Boom, done. So he gets there and I opens up the app and we plugged it in. Well, Christiana said, I'll plug it in for you. So that didn't go well. Anyway, so we re-plugged it in at the right socket and nothing happened. So, oh, no, what do we do? And we're pressing this screen where it says stop instead of start. Anyway, it eventually worked and it rapid charged and it was great.
1: It's just what you get used to, isn't it? It's you've got to get used to doing it differently,
0: yes.
1: Shall we say.
0: Yeah, but yes. It worked a treat and it gave me the confidence to know that if we want to take a little trip up to Bundaberg to see the turtles or whatever, we can take Levi
1: turtles.
0: Up. And
1: yes.
0: But we can do that, which is great.
1: Excellent. Well, we'll be going to Noosa quite often to see Christiana.
0: Yes, we shall. Yes, that well, and I know where there's public charges.
1: Excellent.
0: So good.
1: Excellent.
0: I'm just talking about Levi. He had another flight, didn't he?
1: Yes, he went down
0: his
1: to
0: his arms must be sore.
1: Wollongong. Yes, this was for Sophie's side of the family, so very, very sad, actually. Yes, to see Uncle Keith.
0: Yeah,
1: so,
0: but, you know, it was nice that they
1: all went.
0: It was
1: nice that they went, and it was nice that he met Levi, and he's met Levi, and so it's all very good.
0: So amongst all the other things we were doing, we had Slinky Dog for three nights.
1: Yes, which was eventful.
0: We love Slinky Dog, but Slinky Dog has he's got an obsession with this ball.
1: Ball obsession.
0: Yes. Now, my right arm is not an Olympic standard.
1: We did take it in turns. Christiana threw that ball a heck of a lot.
0: Jeez,
1: and we all took it in turns.
0: But and then we had to hide it.
1: Yeah, then we have to hide it. He's a sweet little thing.
0: But then I hid it in the office and he knew exactly where I'd hidden it.
1: Yeah. He can find it.
0: He certainly did. And then we had a street gathering on Saturday.
1: Yes, which was very lovely.
0: That was lovely,
1: met
0: wasn't
1: it? Met our neighbours.
0: Yeah.
1: And might have got some rocks out of it. Another very long story
0: about
1: the rocks.
0: That's a very long story, yes.
1: But we need rocks for the top of our wall to stop everybody falling down over the wall.
0: To stop Levi riding his bike across it and to stop.
1: Yes, yes. Think,
0: oh, that was one thing. We were rolling the ball down the drive yesterday as we were saying goodbye to Christiana. And I thought, oh, I'll just chuck it on the grass. And she was frightened that Slinky Dog was going to leap all the way over the rocks.
1: Yeah, which he probably would have, because he's a bit of a nutter.
0: He is
1: when it comes to his ball.
0: Yes, indeed. By the way, it's monthly draw.
1: Already?
0: Already. I know.
1: Where did August go?
0: Well, it's gone.
1: What happened to July, actually?
0: We better do this.
1: Did anybody see June? Draw.

Oh, yes, we're shaking them up now. Oh, my goodness me. Here we go. How very exciting. We love monthly draw time. Congratulations to you, Judy Wood of Marsden. You've won this month's $100 gift card. Congratulations to you. Lovely Lorraine will give you a call, organised collection of that. However, if you wanted a double pass to the movies, Nicola Spencer from Mount Warren Park, you are the lucky recipient of that this month. So there you are. That is the draw for our $100 gift card and the two movie tickets as well. We love the end of the month time. We'll do the same again next month.

0: We love the end of the month.
1: Do we?
0: Yeah, well, you know, we give away stuff.
1: Oh, we do, yes.
0: And
1: do.
0: As a Scotsman, that's it's
1: very rare for you.
0: Very rare for me,
1: very
0: yes.
1: Rare for
0: although
1: you.
0: I've given away a bucket load of money for this coming Friday.
1: Oh, yes, when the bathroom starts.
0: Yes, the bathroom man's coming.
1: Well, thank goodness for that. I really don't like that bathroom.
0: Oh, you've anyway. Never liked it. Well,
1: well, I can't fit in the bath.
0: No.
1: And I do like a bubble bath.
0: Yes.
1: And the bath is teeny weeny.
0: Well, it was pointless.
1: It was pointless bath. So, anyway, so that's happening on... More mess.
0: Yes.
1: That's happening on Friday.
0: And on Friday, we've got the Fivefold Charity Auction Night as well.
1: Oh, yes. I've not forgotten about that, but yes.
0: But that's an...
1: Do I need a new dress?
0: No.
1: But I might not have a dress.
0: Well, you know what? I'm sure you'll find something in that ever-expanding wardrobe of yours.
1: Maybe.
0: Yes.
1: Maybe.
0: Yes, about that. But no, that's all in a great cause. And there's still a few tickets left as well. If you want to know more, give us a call, 3808-8101. So yes, Mrs. B, it has been rather eventful.
1: It has. And I'm still trying to work out when I can have a day off.
0: It's not happening
1: this 20, week.
0: 2027, yeah, maybe.
1: 2027, I think.
0: Something like that.
1: Definitely.
0: Yes. And much as we would love to have you sit here for the rest of the morning.
1: Oh, dear.
0: I know. But sometimes all good things must come to an end.
1: Take care, everybody.
0: And that includes this morning. Thank you, Mrs. B.
1: Bye.
0: She'll be back in the house next Monday to do this all over again with more adventures from the Bennett household.
2: It's time for Mrs. B to leave. She's had her fun, I do believe. You may be sad she has to go, but Mike can finish her morning show.
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They're another amazing band still going. With the good fortune to see them live just last year. Unbelievable. A quick reminder for you, the winner of our $100 gift card voucher for this month for our supporters is Judy Wood of Marsden. So congratulations to you, Judy. And the movie ticket is going to Nicola Spencer from Mount Warren Park. Another monthly draw for you. Would you believe next month? See, that's just what we do here at 101. Simply as ABC.

It is U2. No, not U2. That's the name of the band. Oh, you know what I mean. Song is called Mysterious Ways. Oh, yes. We all have mysterious ways. Here's a classic from the Osmonds back to 1971.

0: Donny Osmond sounding remarkably like a young Michael Jackson as well. They both did this song. In fact, they did a couple of songs together. Morning, morning show. Laurie Calvert taking over from 12 midday.
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to Alta Goodrum. I would love to have that lady on this show one day. Maybe it'll happen. Couple of tunes from me before we pass the baton across to Laurie Calvert for the afternoon. With that 70s lunchbox as well between 12 and 1.

just been having a very interesting online chat with Kerry regarding... I'm just getting messages from Laurie as well. Regarding the benefits of electric vehicles. Nice to chat, Kerry. Laurie Calvert's year is 1974, by the way. He would only have been a small child back then. I may be exaggerating. He might have been a medium-sized child. I don't know. Anyway, here's the one to take us up to the news at 12 midday. Chris Rea. According to him, it's okay if you want to do this. He says, let's dance. Well, why not? We'll give it a go.

0: Or what we're doing back in 1974. There is a nostalgia trip for you coming just in the space of a few moments from now as Laurie Calvert takes you through the 70s lunchbox. That brings the Monday morning show to a close, and oh my goodness me, what a show it's been. Thanks to our guests, Prav from our sponsor, Cornerstone Law, always informative, always entertaining. We had the delightful Cassinda Sanford. Good luck, Cassinda, with that charity walk of yours. And, of course, Mrs. B was in the house as well. And we gave away the $100 gift card and a couple of movie passes as well. Wow, could I do it, a lie down in a dark room? But no, it's not going to happen. I shall be back, though, next Monday morning. We've got another action-packed extravaganza for you. However, for the rest of the day, in fact, for the rest of the week, keep it here on 101. Laurie Calvert coming up after the news at 12 midday.
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2: I'm Alan Baskin. Family members of those missing in Nepal's deadly floods are heading there to try to find their loved ones. 43 Australians are among the thousands still unaccounted for in the natural disaster. Santosh Swami's family is among them, and he says he's doing what he can with the little information he has.
3: We've been trying to establish all types of contacts to understand their whereabouts, but unfortunately, we don't have any info as such. The location that they were there, it's no longer there. The place has been washed out.
2: Australia will send an extra $3 million in aid to Nepal over the coming days. Much of the funding will go towards emergency hygiene kits and solar lighting solutions. One Nation MP Barnaby Joyce says the party's relatability is resonating with Australians after it secured its first lower house spot in Western Australia. The group was victorious at the Secret Harbour by-election, snatching a safe Labor seat, and polling suggests the two parties are neck and neck at a national level. Women experiencing domestic violence are being forced to choose between their own well-being and the safety of their pets. A James Cook University study shows those accessing crisis services are often being asked to leave their pets behind. Those concerned the lack of pet-inclusive DV violence responses could lead to many victims refusing to cut themselves off from an offender. Motor neurone disease will soon be legally reportable as a condition in New South Wales. Medical practitioners will need to notify health authorities when they make an MND diagnosis. It's hoped the change will help experts develop a better understanding of the condition and its potential causes. Latest research is highlighting the financial toll blood cancer is having on Australian patients. The Leukemia Foundation has found one in eight people with the disease are delaying or cancelling treatment because of financial pressures. Head of research Bill Stavresky says the findings reflect a stark reality.
4: The research does reveal that quite a number of Australians are out of pocket quite significantly and on average close to $4,000 per annum.
2: And in further AIR medical news, a decade-long Australian medical trial has opened the door for better treatment for some heart conditions. Researchers have found that a device that corrects dangerous heart rhythms also reduces sudden cardiac death in patients younger than 70. Flinders University professor Joseph Selvanayagam says the defibrillators are currently only funded for those suffering from severe heart dysfunction.
5: There is a treatment paradox in the sense that the greatest number of patients with sudden death are usually those with mild dysfunction, and these people are currently not receiving this defibrillator treatment.
2: The federal government is understood to be leaving the door open to an import ban on smart glasses. Experts warn Australian laws haven't kept up with the privacy risk posed by the wearable recording devices. This is AIR National News. The Knights are thrilled to have the bye before the NRL finals after a bruising 46-32 loss to the Warriors in Auckland. Jacob Safiti is facing a suspension of at least 4 weeks after being sent off for a shoulder charge. Coach Justin Holbrook says with many of their side carrying injuries, the week off has come at a good time.
6: We'll be better for it now. You know, obviously we get the bye and our position may not change whether we won or not. Obviously, we wanted to win, so it secured our home final, but now we just have to wait till next week.
2: In AFL, Michael Voss is applauding Carlton players' response to his departure from the Blues. Josh Fraser replaced Voss when the Blues were 1 win and 8 losses. The Blues are now preparing for an elimination final against Geelong. Voss says the players deserve praise for turning the season around.
7: You know, all the credit, really. I mean, there should be no other conversation other than the great work that they're doing and, you know, how the players have responded through the course of the season. And, you know, they should be congratulated for that.
2: Alexander Vukic's first-round match at the US Open has been suspended due to rain on the outside courts. He's into a deciding fifth set. Aussie Minwoo Lee has finished equal fourth at the PGA Tour's season-ending Tour Championship, won by Scottie Scheffler. Australian Independent Radio News.
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11: And good afternoon, Laurie Calvert with you at the Bridal Music Afternoon Show. A big thanks to Mike for hosting the morning show. Weather forecast for Logan City this Monday is for a partly cloudy day with a medium chance of showers along the coastal fringe. There's a slight chance elsewhere. The winds will be east to southeasterly, then becoming light in the evening. And daytime maximum temperature in the low to mid-20s. At 6 minutes past 12, the outside temperature is 23 degrees. And now you're up to date with the latest news, sport and weather. 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
1: And today's Lunchbox will bring you hits from the first week in September, way back in 1974. We'll start off the show with the number one hit that was on the hit parade, Paper Lace and The Night Chicago Died.

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Sitting at number five on the charts this week, back in 1974, was Gordon Lightfoot with Sundown. Coming up now on the Lunchbox, it was at number 17 with a Rocket climbing up the charts, Radar Love from Golden Earring.

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That was Hot Chocolate with Emma. Well, that's it for the Lunchbox for today. We looked at the hits back in 1974. Closing out the show, John Denver and Annie's Song.

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That was a blast from the past, back in 1968 for Canned Heat with On The Road Again. 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

One of the biggest stars of the 80s, that was Belinda Carlisle with her hit Summer Rain. Closing out the hour, it'll be English artist Dido with Sand in My Shoes.

0: Out of 1976, that was Elton John and Kiki D with Don't Go Breaking My Heart. And before that, we opened up the last hour of the show with Bucks Fizz and Making Your Mind Up. Speaking of which, the last hour of the show, but stick around. But after the news at 3 o'clock, it'll be Charles Costello driving you home today. He'll be playing more of the biggest hits and greatest memories. And after 6, it'll be Darren Schaefer with the Aussie Homegrown Show. 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

A blast from 1962, that was Dion with The Wanderer. 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

Fleetwood Mac with Sarah. Well, that's me done for another show. Hope you've enjoyed the music. This is Laurie Calvert wishing you all the best for the remainder of the week. And to close out the show, it'll be Eric Clapton with I Shot the Sheriff.

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1: Good afternoon, this is Michael Lynch. Our major political parties are assessing the ramifications of One Nation's win in a weekend by-election in Western Australia. Alan Baskin reports.
2: Victoria's Premier Ben Carroll is convinced the Liberals will join forces with One Nation ahead of the November state election. It follows the minor party's big win in the Secret Harbour by-election at the weekend in Western Australia.
3: We know what that by-election in WA has shown. You will see Jess Wilson now chasing Pauline Hanson to the fringe to do a deal. They're already talking as parties and rolling out the red carpet to Barnaby Joyce. You watch now those conversations get louder and stronger.
2: One Nation leader Pauline Hanson says voters have had a gutful of the Albanese government. Alan Baskin, Air News.
1: Family members of those missing in Nepal's flooding disaster are heading overseas to try to find their loved ones. 43 Australians have been named among the thousands of people missing, while close to 800 people have died. Santosh Swami, whose family is among the missing, has told Today he's doing what he can with what little information he has.
4: We've been trying to establish all types of contacts to understand their whereabouts, but unfortunately we don't have any info as such. The location that they were there, it's no longer there. The place has been washed out.
1: To Queensland now, where e-bike and e-scooter riders are now required to hold a valid driver's licence, with parents to face fines if their child is caught breaking the rules. Almost 400 illegal e-bikes and e-scooters have so far been taken off Queensland streets. A decade-long Australian medical trial has opened the door for better treatment of some heart conditions. Researchers have found a device that corrects dangerous heart rhythms and reduces sudden cardiac death in patients younger than 70. Flinders University Professor Joseph Selvanayagam says the defibrillators are currently only funded for those suffering from severe heart dysfunction.
5: There is a treatment paradox in the sense that the greatest number of patients with sudden death are usually those with mild dysfunction, and these people are currently not receiving this defibrillator treatment.
1: Shark attack survivor Leah Stewart has described how she fought like hell to stay alive when she was injured at Coogee Beach. She says it felt like everything was leaving her body, but she knew she couldn't leave her baby daughter. Leah has told 60 Minutes it was like fighting a dinosaur as she punched it.
6: Its face was horrific. I'll never forget its face. It was huge, and its teeth and its mouth was massive, and its eyes, its black little beady eyes, we were looking face to face.
1: In Air World News, Bali was at the centre of a major fire emergency overnight. Reports and videos of the dramatic blaze at Che Gado Gado in Seminyak began circulating on Facebook, with witnesses describing scenes of panic as diners took shelter on the beach.
7: Gado Gado! It's gone. It's gone.
1: This is Air National News. Fremantle has fallen by just 6 points to Carlton in front of a sellout crowd in the AFLW. Despite fighting back in the final term, they couldn't overcome a scoreless first and third quarter, 48-42 at the final siren. Frio's Mim Strom says the triggering of Wharfie time in the last 90 seconds was inspiring, but they just couldn't convert the 6-point deficit to a win.
8: It was awesome. We heard the Wharfie time, which was really cool, and I thought we were on for it. Little 7-point play at the end there, but ultimately they just flooded too many back and we just couldn't get them up. Unfortunately, we couldn't get it done for the fans, but I think they would have had a really great day.
1: The Knights say they're thrilled to have the bye before the NRL finals after a bruising 46-32 loss to the ladder-leading Warriors in Auckland. Jacob Safidi is facing a suspension of at least 4 weeks after being sent off for a shoulder charge. Coach Justin Holbrook says with many of their side carrying injuries, the week off has come at a very good time.
9: We'll be better for it now. You know, obviously we get the bye and our position may not change whether we won or not. Obviously we wanted to win, so it secured our home final, but now we'll just have to wait till next week.
1: Australian boxing great Tony Mundine has died aged 75 from a heart attack. Before retiring in 1984 and coaching his son Anthony, Mundine posted 80 career wins, with 64 of them Knockouts. Australian Independent Radio News.
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13: And thanks to Laurie for a great afternoon show, which included, of course, the 1974 lunchbox. And he'll be back with you next Monday at 12. We've got a nice, fine afternoon with light winds expected to remain that way into the evening. Looking ahead, it's going to be a partly cloudy day tomorrow with light winds. Bit of fog inland early, slight chance of a shower during the day, getting down to around 10 degrees overnight with a maximum tomorrow of 24, and warming up a little bit later on in the week. After all, it is the first week of spring. And at 6 minutes past three, it's 22 degrees here in Logan City, and that's your news, sport and weather up to date on your radio station, Logan City's 101. Just a reminder about those 40k per hour zones around the schools from now until 4 o'clock. And speaking of the traffic, let's find out what's happening.
12: 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Traffic.
14: G'day everybody, the afternoon run through Bean Lee, moving pretty well. Southbound actually from 8 Mile Plains to Daisy Hills, excellent. A little bit of northbound traffic through Slacks Creek. Logan Motorway this afternoon moving away from Carroll Park towards Heathwood, getting a bit busier in the run through eastbound or heading towards Browns Plains and Parkinson. Are you going to find the run through Woodridge, Slacks Creek and Kingston doing okay? Got the afternoon traffic in Moco Road and that Chambers Flat Road section heavier for the southbound commuters. Not too bad for that afternoon run. Not back to Kingston Road as yet, and the rest of the Pacific Motorway moving pretty well. Need a tyre or wheel upgrade for your vehicle? One place to go. Sponsor Keith Four Wheels, 11 Smallwood Street, Underwood. Phone 3841 6244. Keith Four Wheels, they'll keep you moving. And it's Jay Moore Go Traffic in 30 minutes.
15: Sometimes it's about getting away. 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
16: One.

Where? Chapel Roan, another contemporary artist, country crossover artist who's paid tribute to the late, great Dolly Parton. She said Dolly Parton was an artist who embraced everyone, no matter how we try to put music into their its genres, whether pop, country, R&B, whatever. Dolly helped people to be fans of all of it. Isn't that a lovely little tribute? And so many wonderful tributes have come in for a wonderful lady, and sort of sends us back to listen to her music again, doesn't it? We might have to sneak Dolly Parton in somewhere this afternoon. Before that, we heard from the House Martins, who morphed into the beautiful South in the late 80s, and the Shantuzies opened up with He's Gonna Step On You Again. Good afternoon, I'm Charles Costello. Great to be with you for another Monday Drive Home from now until 6 p.m. Great to have your company, and of course, we have our 80s Hour of Power after the 5 p.m. news. Something's gone wrong there.

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0: Band back to 1968 and Spooky Classics 4. That became a great little jazz number as well in recent, more recent years. And before that, we heard for the Carpenters, an unusual track for them from the early 80s, Beechwood 45789. Some of you who were listening to me last Monday remember my computer here did some really odd things, and it decided it was going to dip into the second hour and play the Hollies a bit early. So there you are. That's why you got the Hollies just then. But anyway, it was a great Hollies track, wasn't it? Too Young to Be Married. Hopefully we've got another traffic report coming up, although I'm just looking at my computer here. Nothing's come through yet, so we'll play that by ear. We'll see how we go. 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
6: A heavy run outbound from the heart of Brisbane if you're heading towards Kingston this afternoon. It's going to take you about 51 minutes. Once you get past Mount Gravatt, it's all pretty good running. No delays there. Logan Motorway through Carroll Park, Heathwood to Parkinson's been heavy in the last 15 minutes. Callum Vale south through Beaudesert Road, particularly to Illawena Street, and then slow through Regent's Park on the Mount Lindsay Highway to Green Road. That's all fairly typical. A little bit slower with some road work around Mount Warren Boulevard. If you're heading southbound on Boaters at Beenleigh Road, and both directions in and around Milne Street, and that run trying to get through towards the Pacific Motorway under speed also. Need a tyre or wheel upgrade for your vehicle? 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Phone 3841 6244. 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They'll keep you moving. It's Jay Morgo Traffic in 30 minutes.

0: America, who actually did most of their recording in England with George Martin as their producer, and a terrific little song called Tin Man. Before that, Alison Moyet, and we opened with Crowded House and The Weather With You, and it's nice weather this afternoon, isn't it? Just around 21 degrees, nice fine afternoon, light winds expected to stay that way, getting down to around 10 tonight. And hello to those of you on Facebook. I've had just replied to a couple of great little postings there. And I did the poor old the Hollies. I didn't enjoy it enough because I'm thinking it came in at the wrong time. The computer jumped about 15 or 20 songs to play it. But it must have been the right time for Linda. So thank you, Linda, for your comment. It's always great. There's a great saying we have: every song is someone's favourite, and I'm sure that was people's favourite out there too. You're on Logan City's 101, you're with Charles Costello, this is The Drive Home, and we've got news for you at 4 o'clock, followed by the next, hopefully, the next traffic update.
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1: Good afternoon, this is Michael Lynch. The Albanese government is being urged to follow the UK and ban pornographic material depicting strangulation or suffocation. The death of a Sydney teenager in a suspected case of strangulation during sex has reignited discussion about the potential harm of certain content. New South Wales opposition leader Kelly Sloane says state and federal inquiries have both recommended increasing restrictions on pornographic material.
2: It's time to stop talking about it. It's time to get on with the job. No more inquiries. Let's look to other jurisdictions and make sure that these huge companies, these pornography companies and also the social media companies, are held to account for what they're doing to our young people.
1: Pauline Hanson says One Nation will scrap Victoria's net zero target and will instead bring nuclear power to Victoria. The minor party is campaigning ahead of that state's November election and is promising to reinvest in coal and gas and to ditch renewable energy projects. Speaking at a power station today, Hanson refused to be drawn on nuclear power details, but claimed that a reliance on renewables is not sustainable.
3: It's not coming to an end. The world is not going to come to an end. You know, to say that you can shut down the coal-fired power stations, and we've seen that. They were supposed to shut this down next year or two. Now they see they can't do it. They have to extend the time limit. They know that the renewables will not deliver the power that this country needs.
1: Tax debts are weighing very heavily on small businesses struggling to stay afloat. There's been a surge in calls to financial counsellors over the past year, with Small Business Debt Helpline data revealing that 66% of inquiries involved a debt to the Australian Tax Office. At the same time, young adults struggling to understand the basics of finance are pushing for better education. A Financial Basics Foundation survey shows 82% of respondents are feeling stressed about managing money, with 94% saying financial literacy should be taught in schools. The New South Wales Attorney General says new proposed privacy reforms will not ban the import of new wearable smart glasses, but will affect how captured data is stored. A new tranche of data privacy laws are being proposed to keep up with emerging technologies, including so-called smart glasses and artificial intelligence. Michelle Rowland says proposed reforms would alter the requirements for how big companies like Meta are able to store user data.
4: That information will be contained somewhere and held by Meta and used by Meta for some purpose. They will be subject to the fair and reasonable test. As a large digital platform, they'll also be subject to the obligation for erasure.
1: More than 280 foreign nationals have now been rescued or located in Nepal, 5 days since the region near Tibet was devastated by flash flooding last Wednesday. As the death toll reaches 800, many hundreds of other people, including 42 Australians, remain unaccounted for. Nepal's Prime Minister says rescue efforts are intensifying for those trapped in tunnels at a hydropower site. This is AIR National News. There's been a massive upset at the US Tennis Open in New York. Four-time champion Novak Djokovic has been eliminated in the first round by Argentina's Mariana Navona in 5 sets. Djokovic's dismissal falls on the same day that Roger Federer has been inducted into the International Tennis Hall of Fame. The Swiss master became quite emotional when paying tribute to his tennis idols and to his fans.
5: I tried above all to stay true to myself, and I tried to show my love for the game because it really mattered to me.
1: Roger Federer, inducted into the Tennis Hall of Fame. The Cronulla Sharks' NRL Premiership hopes have ground to a halt with a third loss in their past 4 games. An upset loss to the Eels has taken a top-4 finish off the table for the Sharks. League legend Brad Fittler has told Nine that coach Craig Fitzgibbon will be very concerned.
6: Braden Trindle, there's no guarantee that he'll be playing over the next couple of weeks. I've got to say, I was just completely disappointing. 38 points Parramatta scored.
1: Hawthorn insists it's ready for Thursday night's AFL qualifying final. The Dockers have won 8 of their past 9 against the Hawks, including a 15-point win in round 9. Hawks defender Jarman Impey says that aside, they're pretty upbeat.
7: And I feel like we're just in a really good place, and holistically, you know, we've got a good team.
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10: And we've got a nice fine afternoon with light winds and expected to remain that way into the evening. Looking ahead, going to be a partly cloudy day tomorrow, a little bit of fog inland early on, slight chance of a shower during the day, getting down to around 10 degrees overnight with a maximum tomorrow of 24, and that sun protection recommendation kicking in at 8:50. And at 6 minutes past four, it's 20 degrees here in Logan City, and that's the news, sport and weather up to date on your radio station, Logan City's 101. Welcome back to the, I nearly said the afternoon show, welcome back to the Drive Show. You're with Charles Costello. I'm with you all the way through till 6 o'clock, and we've got an update on the traffic coming right now.
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11: Plenty of congestion outbound on the Pacific Motorway southbound towards Upper Mount Gravatt. G'day everybody, the Monday afternoon run certainly building on us. It's hard work just getting out through Holland Park, earlier issue through Green Slopes, and that traffic after that through to Mount Gravatt's actually pretty good, so it's just being held back a little bit today. Southbound through Rochdale, Underwood, yeah, it's busy. It's got a fair bit more to go yet. Both directions look okay through Slacks Creek, though. That's strange. Down through Pimpamata, the Goldie, you got a bit of traffic through there as well if I take a further look. Forest Lake in that run through Heathwood Parkinson, that's a difficult eastbound run. Building traffic out of the plaza at Browns Plains as well, linking up nearly to Middle Road, and that heavy run through to Green Road will continue. Need a tyre or wheel upgrade for your vehicle? Only one place to go. Sponsor Keith for Wheels, 11 Smallwood Street, Underwood. Phone 3841 6244. Keith for Wheels, they'll keep you moving. It's Jay Moore, go traffic in 30 minutes.
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0: Rocking up there with Ted Mulry and My Little Girl. Before that, Elton John and Britney Spears from the lockdown sessions. Remember the lockdown? No, but maybe not. Let's leave it back there. But anyhow, the lockdown sessions that Elton John did with a whole range of artists back in 2022. And that was one of them with Britney Spears, Hold Me Closer. Fleetwood Mac opened the set. You're on Logan City's 101. You're with Charles Costello. This is the Drive Show through till 6 o'clock. And of course, we've got that hour of power. 80s, nothing but 80s between 5 and 6 tonight on Logan City's 101.
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0: A super little song from 1964 for Dusty Springfield. And I was saying on Friday, when I was on the Friday Drive show, and I played a track from 1964, even though 1964 was, for much of the world, was the Beatle year, wasn't it? All those wonderful songs topping the charts, the top six places or seven places at one stage. But there were still a lot of really good tracks, non-Beatle tracks, in 1964, like that one and whatever one I played on Friday. And there were plenty others as well. And before that, we heard from David Bowie and Madison Avenue, Aussie duet Madison Avenue, Don't Call Me Baby. You're on Logan City's 101, you're Charles Costello, and we're driving you home on this lovely, fine Monday afternoon.
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5: Well, the afternoon run looked fairly good, still heavy, but easing in patches. Pacific Motorway outbound Holland Park, earlier car removed and being broken down. Still busy through 8 Mile Plains in the southbound direction as well. Doesn't look brilliant through there in the outbound flow. It's a Monday afternoon, peak hour running, no school holidays, and we're left with a fair bit of heavy traffic through there. Just watch out as well if you're travelling on the Logan Motorway after the Kingston or Waterford exit. We've got traffic back past Logan Lee Road, that is in the west. Westbound direction, heavy traffic there, and easing in the other direction from Carroll Park, Forest Lake, Heathwood. Still heavy out through the plaza for Monday Arvo, through south on the Mount Lindsay to Green Road, and all that traffic further back through Acacia Ridge and Callum Vale. It's still pretty thick from behind. Need a wheel or tyre upgrade for your vehicle? Only one place to go. Sponsor Keith for Wheels, 11 Smallwood Street, Underwood. Phone 3841 6244. Keith for Wheels. I'll keep you moving. It's Jay. More go traffic in 30 minutes.

0: Led Zeppelin there from the Led Zeppelin 4 album, which had Stairway to Heaven on it, and that song is one of enduring popularity in the Led Zeppelin canon. And why not? Great little song, Going to California, which was covered by someone, I've forgotten the name, was covered in the 2010s and got on the charts, but I like the Led Zeppelin version too. Before that, we heard from Taylor Swift and Madness opened the set. You're on Logan Cities 101. You're with Charles Costello. This is The Drive Home. We've got news for you at 5 o'clock, after which, or just following which, we have the next traffic update, hopefully. And then we have an hour of 80s all the way through from 5 until 6 here on Logan Cities 101.
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1: I'm Mark Dransfield. Makeshift graves are being set up in parts of Nepal after devastating floods hit the border with Tibet. The death toll has risen to around 900, with 43 Australians among the thousands still missing. Australian aid is heading to the region to help with search and rescue efforts. Our reporter on the ground in Kathmandu, Nelson Scott, says hope is starting to fade.
2: All these temporary graves that are being set up in affected regions, just the reality of this, I think, is starting to dawn on people. And, you know, in these circumstances, the longer these things go on, the chance of survival becomes less likely.
1: A former contestant on TV's My Kitchen Rules, charged with numerous offences, has learnt her fate in court. Georgia Condic has the details.
3: Claudine Umakimu was facing 12 counts of rape and 2 counts of sexual assault, but those charges have since been dropped. She instead pled guilty to 2 counts of cruelty to children under 16 and was sentenced to 2 years imprisonment to be released immediately on parole. Claudine and her partner Anthony appeared on the reality cooking show in 2023. Georgia Condic, Brisbane.
1: A man's been slashed with a machete during a pre-arranged meeting to trade Pokemon cards in a Melbourne car park. Madeline Burke reports.
4: It's believed the 29-year-old was attacked by another man on the 22nd of August during a pre-arranged late-night meeting involving a transaction of collectible Pokemon cards in a car park near Lennox Street. The attacker fled and the victim was taken to hospital with a slash wound to the face. Victoria Police say the investigation remains ongoing and detectives have follow-up inquiries to make in relation to the person involved. Madeline Burke, Melbourne.
1: Air entertainment news, and Rose Tattoo frontman Angry Anderson is in hospital after suffering a heart attack. The 79-year-old rock icon is receiving treatment, forcing the band to postpone all upcoming tour dates. An increasing number of small business owners are reaching out for debt support as they struggle to cope with rising costs. New data from the Small Business Debt Helpline shows more than 7,000 owners sought help during the last financial year, up 22% on the year before. Financial counsellor Anna Doolan says most are grappling with the same issue.
5: The main reason is because they've got unmanageable debt, and we're seeing an increase year on year of people calling with ATO debt that they just can't deal with or don't know how to deal with, and that's causing them real financial distress.
1: The Australian Reptile Park is warning people to be alert for snakes, with the reptiles already on the move after a warmer than usual winter. Their advice is to remove debris from backyards and keep lawns well trimmed. Operations manager Brandon Gifford says people should be aware they're more likely to encounter snakes at the moment.
6: Sort of get into a bit of muscle memory over winter that there's nothing too much cruising around, but now they are. So watch where you step and watch when you're gardening, making sure that you might have a breeding ball of snakes that are in there and you're not aware of. So just be careful when you're out and about.
1: And overseas, floral tributes for Princess Diana are being left at the Flame of Liberty Monument in Paris. The site stands near the entrance to the tunnel where the People's Princess tragically lost her life 29 years ago. This is Air National News. A massive boil over at the US Open, four-time champion Novak Djokovic eliminated in the opening round. The 39-year-old going down to Argentina's Mariano Navone. Djokovic says his body failed him in the humid New York conditions.
7: My whole body, you know, starts to collapse, basically cramping and pain, and yeah, the back just gave up.
1: AFL and Port Adelaide veteran Ollie Wines has put pen to paper, signing on for another year. The 31-year-old says he had some doubts about whether he'd be able to play on for a 15th season.
8: Mentally, you've got to understand if you can play, but physically also, you've got to be able to get through a year. So towards the back end of the season, I got healthier as the year went on, which was really pleasing. By the last couple of games, I was going into games almost 100%. So I think have a little rest now and then we'll get going into 2027.
1: NRL and the top eight picture is taking shape with just one round left to play before the finals. The Warriors and Panthers will finish in the top two, while the Dolphins and Roosters are locked into the top four as well, following the Sharks' loss to the Eels. Sharks coach Craig Fitzgibbon says he may consider resting players in Saturday's match against the Storm, given their position in fifth won't change.
9: It's old boys' day. It's a 10-year anniversary of the 16 Premiership. So ultimately, I just want to perform better than what we're performing right now, so I'll make a call on that later.
1: Australian Independent Radio News.
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13: And we've got a nice, fine early evening with light winds. And looking ahead, it's going to be a partly cloudy day tomorrow with light winds. Bit of fog inland and early on. A slight chance of a shower during the day. And getting down to around 10 degrees overnight with a maximum tomorrow of 24. And that sun protection recommendation is kicking in around 8:50. And at 6 minutes past five, it's 19 degrees here in Logan City. And that's your news, sport and weather up to date on your radio station, Logan City's 101. And welcome to the final hour of The Drive Show. I'm Charles Costello. Great to be with you. And we're going to go back to the 80s very shortly.
12: 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Traffic.
14: A decent peak hour run for Tuesday, looking fairly clear on our major arterials. Congestion, yeah, sure. A fair bit of that coming through from Carroll Park, Forest Lake, Heathwood and Parkinson. And the Pacific Motorway, whilst it's been patchy through 8 Mile Plains to Slacks Creek, it's actually decent this afternoon. If you're heading towards the Goldie, Ormo and that run to Pimpama, there's always a fair bit of volume of traffic moving through. A small two-car accident around the back of Johnson Road coming through towards the Mount Lindsay, but you'll get through that one okay, and Browns Plains Road itself fine for now. Building traffic through Callum Vale out of Acacia Ridge on Bow Desert Road also. Need a tyre or wheel upgrade for your vehicle? Only one place to go. That is sponsor Keith for Wheels, 11 Smallwood Street, Underwood. Phone 3841 6244. Keith for Wheels. They'll keep you moving. It's Jay. More go traffic in 30 minutes.
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1: Have you ever wanted to learn how to play bridge? Well, now you can when the Gold Coast Bridge Club introduces their next beginner's course that starts on Wednesday, September 16 and runs for 6 weeks. Interested? Well, call Julie on 0424 420 638 to enrol or for further information.
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0: And one of the truly great songs of the 80s there from the Cars, and a song that was not the same, it was different style to their earlier hits, but still a wonderful hit from 1984 there, the Cars. Earlier on, we heard from Billy Joel, Janis Ian, Australian Cruel, Renee Geyer, and a definite one-hit wonder in 1980 for Fiddler's Dram. And that's our first half of the 80s hour here on Logan Cities 101. You're with Charles Costello. I go through till 6 o'clock and Darren will be in. And I think, well, he is in. His car has just arrived in the driveway. He'll be doing 3 hours of Aussie Homegrown here on Logan Cities 101. But in the meantime, we've got our final traffic call for the afternoon coming up very soon.
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9: Pretty good commute if you're leaving Brisbane City, Upper Roma Street. Just watch out for a multi-vehicle accident westbound if you're heading in the outbound direction. Look, the Riverside Expressway's going okay. It's heavy out towards Green Slopes and then eases a fair bit. Not too bad through Mount Gravatt. About 35 minutes to get you from Brisbane City to Woodridge. You'll probably take that. At the moment, through Heathwood, a little heavier as well if you're making your way back towards Parkinson on the Logan Motorway. And the usual amounts of traffic, one through Callum Vale, particularly south of Kamaruka Street, and then down through the plaza. Eventually all of the traffic ends around Green Road on the Mount Lindsay Highway and it opens up. Typical delays, Kingston, southbound Kingston Road, Loganlea Road, southbound. The northbound run looks okay and decent through towards the Gold Coast. Just a slight bit heavy through almost still. Need a tyre or wheel upgrade for your vehicle? Only one place to go. 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Phone 3841 6244. Keith for Wheels. I'll keep you moving. It's Jay. More go traffic for you tomorrow morning from 6.
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0: And a charming little track from 1989 for the Proclaimers, their follow-up to 500 Miles, and that was just as big a hit. And before that, Musical Youth, and we open with Madonna. You're on Logan City's 101, you're with Charles Costello, I go through till 6 o'clock. Darren will be, well, he is in, yes, and he's getting ready a great show for you, Aussie Homegrown, all the way from 6 through to 9 o'clock tonight on Logan City's 101.
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8: Taking you back to the 80s.

And the police bringing us almost to the end of the drive show today with Doo-Doo-Doo-Doo and, you know, the rest of it from 1981. That's it for me. I'll be back again Wednesday afternoon for the afternoon show. Stay tuned for Darren and Aussie Homegrown. Have a great night. Talk to you Wednesday.

0: Smile, a little bit of The Reels there. Before that, Delta Goodrum from 2015 with Wings, and Bev Harrell from 1967, What Am I Doing Here? Hope you liked our start. I want to do a big thank you out to Charles Costello. Thanks, mate, for the drive show. Doing a wonderful set as always. I believe you'll be back next Monday night doing it all again. Yep. Tuesday. Ah, okay, cool. He'll be back Tuesday. All right. So he's making sign language at me, which is good. I should have checked that beforehand, so it's all my fault there. Anyway, it's all about the music, so we're going to keep going. And tonight's music is, of course, Aussie Homegrown, which takes in Aussies and New Zealanders and any of those concoctions, which could be absolutely anything pretty much. So it's pretty eclectic tonight. I hope you enjoy it. Keeping it pretty standard for the next set, though, with Wendy Matthews and Tina Arena.
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0: Well, Little River Band with Cool Change. Welcome to 101 FM and Aussie Homegrown. That has to be one of my favourite, if not my favourite, all-time Aussie song. I just love Cool Change with Little River Band. Brilliant song. I hope you enjoyed it as well. For that, Tina Arena and Wendy Matthews. We're going to make sure we keep the ladies playing their fair share tonight, not just too many guys, which we often get to do in this set. So up next, we've got Graham Chapman, Christy Allen, Hunters and Collectors and Divinals. Hope you're enjoying the set. I'm here until 9 p.m. And if you like us, love us, we're on the Facebook, but please reach out.
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0: Chrissy Amphlett, what brilliant singer up front of Divinyls there with I'll Make You Happy, the remake from the 60s, of course. Hunters and Collectors, Christy Allen and Graham Chapman were the rest in that little set. It's all about the music, you're 101, and it's Aussie homegrown. Up next, we have Marsha Hines and Ice House, followed by Jojo Zepp and the Falcons. It's currently 15 minutes to 7, and you're with Darren Schaefer. I'm here till 9 p.m.
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4: Well, the rest of the evening will be mostly clear with a slight chance of a shower. The overnight temperature should be down to around 10 degrees, and tomorrow, Tuesday 1st of September, will be partly cloudy with a chance of early fog and a slight chance of showers throughout the day.

0: Favourite pseudo echo song there from their Love and Adventure album, and that was Living in a Dream. Before that, Vanessa Amorosi from 2007 with Kiss Your Mama. And it's interesting because her and her mum have had a bit of a falling out over the years, including court cases and finances and things like that. And I think Vanessa's finally got it all sorted. She's had a bit of a tough run, but I believe she's now estranged from her mother and but luckily has her finances sorted out. Anyway, before that, Darryl Braithwaite, Let It Be 1988 off his Edge album. You have Darren Schaefer on a Monday evening. It's Aussie Homegrown, playing the best of Aussie and New Zealand music. Haven't tossed in a lot of Kiwis yet, but I've got a couple of special ones coming for you up soon. Going back to 1966 next with The Loved Ones. Going to follow it up from the 70s of Marty Roan, and then a classic, in my sense, by The Mental as Anything.
1: Community Action.
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0: The Choir Boys there, of course, from 1983. That wasn't their first single, but it was their first hit, of course, before Run to Paradise, and it was Never Gonna Die. Okay, it's, what have we got, 29 minutes to 8. It was a Monday Aussie Homegrown. You're with Darren Schaefer. I'm here till 9 p.m. We've got some great artists still to come. We've got Renee Geyer, Bee Gees, Machinations, Models, Wawa Nee, Christine Anu, Black Sorrows, Tones and I, John Williamson, Hootie Gurus, Guyan, Vance Joy, Billy Fields, Young Divas, just to name a few. Up next, though, we've got the Monitors with What Should We Be Singing in the 80s, of course, from 1979.
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2: Well, there you go. We had a bit of the Bee Gees there. That was a flip side of Run to Me, Road to Alaska, and it was an individual hit of its own. Before that, The Models, and of course that was The Models with James Froude. James Froude has passed away, sadly, and before he was up front of The Models, he had his own song with Modern Girl, which was a huge hit. And we had a little bit of our Indigenous family there with, of course, Dan Sultan, Old Fitzroy. I hope you're enjoying the set this evening. It's Darren Schaefer. We've got some great artists still to come. Up next, though, we're going to go a little bit of late 70s and early 80s with a little bit of songs that are a little bit more dancey, or that at the time they were kind of played on the charts but also in the clubs with different mixes. And it's Machinations and Wah Wah Knee, so I hope you enjoy them.
3: Community action.
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3: The rest of this evening will be mostly clear with a slight chance of a shower. The overnight temperature should drop down to around 10 degrees and tomorrow, Tuesday the 1st of September, should have a maximum of about 23, but will be partly cloudy with a chance of early fog. There will be slight chance of showers throughout the day and the sun protection is still recommended between 9 a.m. and 3 p.m. It's just gone 3 minutes past 8 and it's currently 16 degrees in Logan Central. That brings you up to date with weather. 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

0: Shepherd, a good Rizzy band there with Coming Home. Before that, the Black Sorrows from 1988 off their great, great album, Hold On To Me. The song was The Crack Up. And of course, Alex Lloyd, amazing before that. It is 17 minutes past 8. I've got 43 minutes still to go. We've still got some great artists still to come, including the Young Divas, Guinan, Midnight Oil, Vance Joy, Tones and I. Up next, though, we're going to start a little bit of country with John Williamson. Then after that, play Billy Fields. Hope you're enjoying the set. It's Darren Schaefer on 101 FM.
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0: 1973. Before that, we had Vance Joy. Vance Joy 2014, Tones and I 2019. Hoodoo Gurus. Hoodoo Gurus, great song, What's My Scene? Billy Fields, You Weren't in Love with Me. And John Williamson, of course, True Blue. That's all about the music that we have, and it's all about the music here on 101. It's 18 minutes to 9, so it's time for me to say goodnight. We've got some great artists still to come. We've got Midnight Oil, we've got Gian, Young Divas, and we're going to take you out the last song tonight with Under the Milky Way by The Church from 1988. Hope you've enjoyed the set. I am going on holidays tomorrow, our partner's birthday. We're heading up north and to get some sun. Unfortunately, it's going to be hotter down here than up there, but looking forward to the break. I'll be back again in a couple of weeks' time. I hope you've enjoyed my set tonight. Looking forward to working with you again soon, and take care.
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8: I'm Mark Dransfield. Makeshift graves are being set up in parts of Nepal after devastating floods hit the border with Tibet. The death toll has risen to around 900, with 43 Australians among the thousands still missing. Australian aid is heading to the region to help with search and rescue efforts. Our reporter on the ground in Kathmandu, Nelson Scott, says hope is starting to fade.
9: All these temporary graves that are being set up in affected regions, just the reality of this, I think, is starting to dawn on people. And, you know, in these circumstances, the longer these things go on, the chance of survival becomes less likely.
8: A former contestant on TV's My Kitchen Rules, charged with numerous offences, has learnt her fate in court. Georgia Condic has the details.
10: Claudine Umakimu was facing 12 counts of rape and 2 counts of sexual assault, but those charges have since been dropped. She instead pled guilty to 2 counts of cruelty to children under 16 and was sentenced to 2 years imprisonment to be released immediately on parole. Claudine and her partner Anthony appeared on the reality cooking show in 2023. Georgia Condek, Brisbane.
8: A man's been slashed with a machete during a pre-arranged meeting to trade Pokemon cards in a Melbourne car park. Madeline Burke reports.
11: It's believed the 29-year-old was attacked by another man on the 22nd of August during a pre-arranged late-night meeting involving a transaction of collectible Pokemon cards in a car park near Lennox Street. The attacker fled and the victim was taken to hospital with a slash wound to the face. Victoria Police say the investigation remains ongoing and detectives have follow-up inquiries to make in relation to the person involved. Madeline Burke, Melbourne.
8: Air entertainment news, and Rose Tattoo frontman Angry Anderson is in hospital after suffering a heart attack. The 79-year-old rock icon is receiving treatment, forcing the band to postpone all upcoming tour dates. An increasing number of small business owners are reaching out for debt support as they struggle to cope with rising costs. New data from the Small Business Debt Helpline shows more than 7,000 owners sought help during the last financial year, up 22% on the year before. Financial counsellor Anna Doolan says most are grappling with the same issue.
12: The main reason is because they've got unmanageable debt, and we're seeing an increase year on year of people calling with ATO debt that they just can't deal with or don't know how to deal with, and that's causing them real financial distress.
8: The Australian Reptile Park is warning people to be alert for snakes, with the reptiles already on the move after a warmer than usual winter. Their advice is to remove debris from backyards and keep lawns well trimmed. Operations manager Brandon Gifford says people should be aware they're more likely to encounter snakes at the moment.
13: Sort of get into a bit of muscle memory over winter that there's nothing too much cruising around, but now they are. So watch where you step and watch when you're gardening, making sure that you might have a breeding ball of snakes that are in there and you're not aware of. So just be careful when you're out and about.
8: And overseas, floral tributes for Princess Diana are being left at the Flame of Liberty Monument in Paris. The site stands near the entrance to the tunnel where the People's Princess tragically lost her life 29 years ago. This is AIR National News. First to tennis, and there's been a major upset at the US Open. AIR Sports Paul Walsh has details.
14: The tournament's number 4 seed Novak Djokovic has been defeated in his first round match against the world number 49 Mariano Navoni from Argentina in a 4-hour 36-minute marathon that resulted in a 7-6, 5-7, 4-6, 6-1, 6-2 scoreline. The Joker looked very much a winner after 3 sets, but was not able to sustain that level for the final 2 sets. Also a disappointing day for the Aussies, with Storm Hunter, Talia Gibson and Adam Walton unable to progress past the first round, with Taylor Preston the only shining light, defeating Alicia Parks from the US 6-3, 6-3. Day two will see Rinki Hijikata, James Duckworth, Maya Joint and Alexei Popyrin open their accounts, with Alexander Vukic and Kimberly Birrell to complete their day one matches, which were suspended due to poor light. Paul Walsh for Air Sport.
8: Dockers defender Jordan Clark will notch up his 150th game in Thursday night's match against Hawthorn. While acknowledging the milestone, he says his focus will be on winning the qualifying final.
2: To be honest, it's something I haven't even thought about. I'm more just excited to play. You know, it's going to be my first time sort of in this position, playing a final like this, so I can't wait. I'm pretty excited for it.
8: And in NRL, the Melbourne Storm has announced Joe Chadd will be released after their final game against the Sharks on Saturday to join the Cowboys next season. Australian Independent Radio News.

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Australia has the highest rates in the world of melanoma, one of the most serious types of skin cancer. 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

When it comes to online safety for children, the risks can easily go unseen. 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Supervision is essential in preventing

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2: I'm Mark Dransfield. Pauline Hanson has accused the Prime Minister of inciting political violence against One Nation, following comments labelling her party as dangerous and a threat to Australia. Ms Hanson has made the accusation while campaigning in Victoria ahead of the state election, after her party won a WA by-election over the weekend. Victorian Premier Ben Carroll has defended Anthony Albanese's remarks as fair.
3: As the leader of our nation, he's making very clear that he thinks divisive populism is not the future. The Prime Minister was showing leadership and making sure that we do not have divisive populism and divisive politics anywhere in our nation. Everyone should be able to have their say in a peaceful manner.
2: Search and rescue efforts in Nepal and Tibet are expected to be hampered by further rainfall over coming days as crews race against time to find survivors. The federal government's confirmed 43 Australians are among the more than 2,500 people still unaccounted for. The death toll is now around 900. The Australian Air Force will deliver an additional $3 million in aid to Nepal from this week. New e-bike and e-scooter reforms are being rolled out across Queensland. Riders will need to be at least 16 years of age and hold a valid driver's licence. Those who aren't old enough can still ride if supervised. Queensland Police Acting Deputy Commissioner Rhys Wildman says the parents of children caught doing the wrong thing will be held to account.
4: Parents are liable to a fine of $518 for allowing a child to ride these particular devices. And of course, young people themselves are certainly open to prosecution under the Juvenile Justice Act.
2: A warning's been issued across Europe for a potentially lethal ecstasy pill bearing the image of Donald Trump. Gavin Gray has details.
5: The pills, which feature a depiction of Trump's face on one side and the word Trump stamped on the other, have been found to contain a very high amount of the chemical PMMA. Paramethoxymethamphetamine is a substance similar to MDMA, the active ingredient in ecstasy. Users are being warned that they could experience symptoms such as overheating with potentially fatal consequences. And it's not the first time an image of Donald Trump has appeared on ecstasy pills. A decade ago, almost 5,000 orange-coloured ecstasy tablets in the shape of Trump's head were seized. They were being sold on the internet under the slogan, "Trump's make partying great again."
2: Back home, and tech experts are worried there won't be enough workers to facilitate the 2032 Olympic Games in Brisbane. An Australian Computer Society report shows more than 44,000 tech specialists will be needed to keep the momentum going during the global event. Chairwoman Sarah Jane Peter-Schlingman says it could be a letdown if the staffing levels remain low.
6: And we've got an opportunity to show the world our capabilities. Now, we're going to need a whole lot of digital technology to support those games. And if we don't have the workers that we need to deliver that, we're going to miss a huge opportunity.
2: And children are costing their parents more than originally thought when it comes to extracurricular activities. Federation University research shows families are spending over $4,500 per child every year. Finally, to the Australian share market, the All Ords has closed down 22 points at 92.71. One Australian dollar is buying 71.65 US cents. This is Air National News. First to tennis, and there's been a major upset at the US Open. Air Sports' Paul Walsh has details.
7: The tournament's number 4 seed Novak Djokovic has been defeated in his first round match against the world number 49 Mariano Navoni from Argentina in a 4-hour 36-minute marathon that resulted in a 7-6, 07-5746-6162 scoreline. The Joker looked very much a winner after three sets, but was not able to sustain that level for the final two sets. Also a disappointing day for the Aussies, with Storm Hunter, Talia Gibson and Adam Walton unable to progress past the first round, with Taylor Preston the only shining light, defeating Alicia Parks from the US 6-3, 6-3. Day two will see Rinki Hijikata, James Duckworth, Maya Joint and Alexei Poprin open their accounts, with Alexander Vukic and Kimberly Birrell to complete their day one matches, which were suspended due to poor light. Paul Walsh for Air Sport.
2: Dockers defender Jordan Clark will notch up his 150th game in Thursday night's match against Hawthorn. While acknowledging the milestone, he says his focus will be on winning the qualifying final.
8: To be honest, it's something I haven't even thought about. I'm more just excited to play. You know, it's going to be my first time sort of in this position, playing a final like this, so I can't wait. I'm pretty excited for it.
2: And in NRL, the Melbourne Storm has announced Joe Chadd will be released after their final game against the Sharks on Saturday to join the Cowboys next season. Australian Independent Radio News. Yeah.

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1: A great song can last a lifetime. But so can the fallout from one dumb decision on the road. Hey there, it's Leo Sayer here for RAD. 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
2: Good morning, I'm Lee Harrison. Relatives of Australians missing in the Nepal floods are urging the Albanese government to increase its efforts. Nelson Scott reports.
3: 43 Australians are still missing after a catastrophic mudslide devastated towns along the Nepal-Tibet border. The wife of missing Western Sydney man, Bharat Mangwani, says, despite being in regular contact with the Australian embassy, no new information has emerged. The federal government has deployed a crisis response team and issued $8 million in aid. The partner of another missing Australian says more needs to be done.
4: We just want some answers. We just want our troops to go there and try and find our people.
3: Meanwhile, crews are trying to rescue more than 900 workers trapped in hydroelectric tunnels. Experts have been flown in from China and India to assist the Nepali military. The scale of the disaster is becoming clearer, with hundreds of unidentified victims being buried in mass graves. Nelson Scott, Kathmandu.
2: Police say their priority is identifying and locating a woman who may need urgent medical attention after a newborn baby's body was found in Sydney's west. Early investigations suggest the boy was no more than 36 hours old when his body was found inside a garage bin in Auburn yesterday morning. Acting Superintendent Darren Sly says they're appealing for help as they work to track down the mother.
5: Door knocking, trying to get information from the public, looking for CCTV and any other means that we could to try and identify who this mother is.
2: WA police say there's been a rise in burglaries linked to online marketplace listings. They say people should avoid taking photos which could reveal their location, ensure garages are securely locked, and meet buyers in public places rather than at home. Acting Inspector Darrell Fuller says offenders are becoming more brazen in their attacks.
6: The offenders can strike at any time once they know where these items are held. These offenders are incredibly brazen and willing to do whatever it takes to obtain that property. So we're urging members just to secure their valuables, secure their garages, and make it really hard for these offenders to strike.
2: Reptile experts are encouraging us to be vigilant for snakes, which are out and about earlier than usual amid a warmer end to winter. We're being reminded to keep doors and windows closed, remove debris from backyards, and to keep lawns well trimmed. The Australian Reptile Park's Brandon Gifford says the early seasonal change started a few weeks ago.
7: The calls started coming in thick and fast about snakes around Sydney and the Central Coast on the move. And usually we do expect it for September, as you know, but as soon as we get to August, we're sort of still experiencing winter. But this year, they've started early. They're wanting to start feeding and breeding.
2: And the federal government hopes proposed changes to privacy laws will bolster protections for Australians online and tackle emerging risks from technologies like AI and wearable devices. The reforms include a fair and reasonable test for companies to justify how much personal information they need. This is AIR National News. Michael Voss has sung the praises of Josh Fraser as Carlton prepares for Friday night's elimination final against Geelong. Fraser replaced Voss as interim coach when the Blues were 1 win and 8 losses before securing the role full-time. The former Blues coach says the results speak for themselves.
8: He's doing a great job and, again, the space to be able to find that next coach they were able to get and find maybe unexpectedly in terms of where he was and where it come from. Obviously, clearly the right decision's been made. The results say so.
2: Brisbane prop Payne Haas admits the reality of leading Red Hill for Redfern hasn't yet landed. He'll wear the Broncos jersey one last time on Thursday night before his high-profile move to South Sydney. Haas says he wants to go out a winner.
9: Yeah, disappointing. Obviously, I want it to be better, but it is what it is. It's happened now, and I'm just trying to be present, especially with Pat and some of those boys who I've been with since day one. So I'm just trying to enjoy the week for what it is and go out and hopefully get the result.
2: Aussie surfer Isabella Nichols has qualified for the quarterfinals at the Fiji Pro. And American golfer Scottie Scheffler has won the PGA Tour's season-ending Tour Championship. Australian Independent Radio News.
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13: We are in for a partly cloudy day to the start of spring. Maybe a bit of fog inland early this morning and possibility of a shower later on this morning. 23 the forecast top. It's almost 9 degrees in town at the moment. Today's fine danger is moderate. And that sun protection kicks in between 10 to 9 and 10 to 3 this afternoon. And a sunny hump day coming up tomorrow.
12: 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Traffic.
14: Morning, everybody. You get into it early and already problems, earlier problem, 8 Mile Plains northbound on the Pacific Motorway. 8 Mile Plains has cleared. That's probably just in time for that northbound flow of traffic as well. A little heavy this morning if you're heading into Yatala southbound. Must have been some slow-moving trucks. Keep it in mind from the Hyperdome to Slacks Creek northbound. The normal amount of traffic building, and same up the gateway around the merge to the Mount Gravatt Capalaba Road area. Already starting to slow up around the northbound stretch of Mount Gravatt, like I mentioned. The Logan Motorway as well, westbound through Parkinson to Heathwood, starting to build. No accident in there though. We'll keep a close eye on it all for you. Need a tyre or wheel upgrade for your vehicle? Only one place to go. Sponsor Keith for Wheels, 11 Smallwood Street, Underwood. Phone 3841 6244. Keith Four Wheels. They'll keep you moving. It's Jay. More go traffic ready for you in 30 minutes.
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13: Good morning and welcome to the first day of spring. Welcome to the first day of September. And this morning on the program, there are only a handful of songs that you can play on a particular month. And today just happens to be one of them. So a little self-indulgence this morning as we get our Tuesday breaky underway with this beautiful song from Neil Diamond.
22: Stay for just a while. Stay and let me look at you.

Thank you so very, very much for letting me play that for you this morning. September Morn from Neil Diamond as we welcome you to the first hour of the Tuesday Breaky Show here on Logan Cities 101. More about the Battle of the Stars coming up. Oh, great playing those two wonderful songs from Europe yesterday. Let's see how we go today. We'll have news headlines with Lee coming up at 6:30 as we continue with the Electric Light Orchestra with more of the biggest hits and greatest memories.

0: 6:15. And Logan City's 101 Brekkie with Peter Carey on this Tuesday morning. And if you haven't been onto the Facebook page yet, well, you wouldn't know what's happening with the Battle of the Stars. So stay with me. It's coming up next.
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0: Well, in the battle today, we're going to continue our musical trip around the world and head to Central America and possibly the Caribbean, but it could be Tasmania, and I'll share more about that with you in just a moment. So the battle today is between this great old song from Smokey.

So when you listen to the lyrics of Tema Harbour and they talk about coconut trees and lime juice and the sunshine, I did a Google search. There's a Tema Harbour near Accra in Africa, and I don't think it's that one. And the only other place I could find a Tema Harbour was Tasmania, would you believe? And but it, oh, you can imagine palm trees and coconut groves and that. I don't think so. But anyway, that's the battle for today between Smokey and Mary Hopkin. Simply go to our Facebook page and let me know which of the two you would most like to hear this morning.

Hey, Timbuk3, not quite Timbuk2, and the future's so bright. Tell you what, it is getting brighter in the mornings now, isn't it? About a minute earlier each day. All right, we've got news headlines coming up in just a moment. Then we'll check the latest weather details for you. And more go traffic for you as well on this first day of spring.

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1: In news headlines, I'm Lee Harrison. Making news today, rescue crews in Nepal are battling difficult terrain to search for survivors of the devastating flood. The first Australian death has been confirmed, hiker Michael Keats from the New South Wales South Coast. Police are appealing for help to find the parents of a toddler found alone on a road in Sydney South. The boy, about 2 years old, was found at Ramsgate and officers weren't able to find his parents or carers during a patrol of the area. The Federal Attorney General says there are a number of protections in place already amid fears about the rise of smart glasses and other wearable recording devices. New proposed privacy reforms aim to give Australians more control over their data online, but don't directly address concerns about the technology. And US President Donald Trump has criticised public pushback against data centres, arguing China couldn't be happier about growing opposition to the sites in America. In air sport, the Adelaide Crows believe they're better placed to face the pressure of AFL finals football this season. They face the Western Bulldogs at home in an elimination final on Saturday night. And Newcastle prop Jacob Saifiti's NRL season is all but over after he was given a 4-game suspension for a high tackle. These stories and more today. This is Air News.
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5: Traffic building northbound from Woodridge through to South Brisbane. You'll do that in under 30 minutes. It's pretty good running. Pacific Motorway, though, from Mount Gravatt heavier. And further back, of course, trying to get through Slack Creek back to the Hyperdome. Also, I wanted to mention south to the Goldie in case you're heading towards Yatta. Looks heavier through Beenleigh. Not exactly sure why. Maybe some overnight roadworks through there. Logan Motorway through Parkinson Heathwood headed towards the Ipswich Motorway, of course. Major flow of traffic in the morning looking a bit patchy. South bound looks good through Regent's Park. It's just northbound up through Frederick Street. Still a good run through Callumbale to Algesta and eventually Cooper's Plains. So that sense is looking good. And of course the gateway northbound just through to Mount Gravatt, Palomar Road heavier. Need a tyre or wheel upgrade for your vehicle? Only one place to go. 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Phone 3841 6244. Keith for Wheels. They'll keep you moving. It's Jay. More go traffic in 30 minutes.
6: It's just a little over 9 degrees in town at the moment as we head for a top today of 23, possibly a few foggy patches this morning, and maybe a shower a little later on as well. Today's fine range of moderate, 23 the expected top, 9.4 at the moment. We'll have a full look at the weather the other side of our next news at 7. Weekday.

0: There we have the Stampeders. And before that, of course, Shania Twain. And I can imagine a number of our listeners this morning boots scooting back into the kitchen to make a quick cuppa while that was on. It's 18 minutes to 7, more news, sport, weather and go traffic at the top of the hour. But in a moment, we'll look at the Battle of the Stars again for this morning.
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She has the most beautiful voice. Mary Hopkin and Tibba Harbour, and Chris Norman out front of Smokey with Mexican Girl. Which of the two would you most like to hear in about an hour from now? Simply go to the Facebook page and let me know. We're 40 minutes away from the news at 7. Here on Logan Cities 101 with the Doobie Brothers this morning.

brought us The Living Years a few years ago now. That's Mike and the Mechanics and, over my shoulder. We're 6 minutes away from the news. I'm Logan Cities 101. And in our final hour this morning between 8 and 9, we'll look at celebrities having their birthdays and events that happened on this date.

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1: Good morning, I'm Lee Harrison. Rescue crews in Nepal are battling difficult terrain to search for survivors of the devastating flood. The first Australian death has been confirmed, hiker Michael Keats from the New South Wales South Coast. The death toll has risen to more than 900, with around 40 Australians among at least 4,000 people missing. Foreign Minister Penny Wong has told the ABC Australian aid is heading to the region from today.
2: We've been working around the clock to get information to seek to confirm the whereabouts of Australians and to support the crisis response, including through humanitarian assistance.
1: Police are still searching for the mother of a baby found dead in a bin at Auburn in Sydney's west. Investigators believe the child was likely less than 36 hours old. Acting Superintendent Darren Sly says they want to find the baby's mother as she may need urgent medical attention.
3: We're also calling for any members of the public who may have been in Harrow Road in the last 36 hours as well, just if they saw something, is to contact police as well.
1: One Nation leader Pauline Hanson says she's excited about the party's win in the Secret Harbour by-election in WA and has thanked voters for their trust. Luke Hurtigan secured One Nation's first lower house seat in WA, snatching the once safe Labor region. Senator Hanson says she doesn't believe it's a one-off.
4: I think there's a groundswell of supportive movement that's happening. People have had enough of the major political parties to the point that they don't trust them anymore. You've had your chance. You promised us this. You haven't carried through. All the rhetoric, all the promises, nothing happens. And people are facing more pain and hurt, especially the cost of living.
1: The Federal Attorney General says there are a number of protections in place already amid fears about the rise of smart glasses and other wearable recording devices. New proposed privacy reforms aim to give Australians more control over their data online, but don't directly address concerns about the technology. Michelle Rowland says there are several ways state and local government laws can already keep people safe.
5: In some cases for states, it's the surveillance devices legislation that could apply. But also I commend councils who have already put forward restrictions on the use of smart devices in their facilities.
1: In other news, Qantas ground crews have voted in favour of taking industrial action over pain conditions. The Transport Workers Union says 97% of workers who voted back industrial action, including work stoppages of up to 24 hours. About 28,000 irrigators have lost a class action against the Murray-Darling Basin Authority. The action was on behalf of irrigators from southern New South Wales and the Goulburn-Murray region of northern Victoria. And US President Donald Trump has criticised public pushback against data centres, arguing China couldn't be happier about growing opposition to the sites in America. This is AIR National News. Newcastle prop Jacob Saifiti's NRL season is all but over after he was given a four-game ban suspension for a high tackle. Roosters halfback Sam Walker's undergone surgery on an ankle injury. Teammate Connor Watson says Walker could still return during the finals.
6: He's obviously disappointed. We're disappointed as a group, you know, but he's got his eyes set on coming back this year, so... see if that happens, but hopefully it does.
1: The Adelaide Crows believe they're better placed to face the pressure of AFL finals football this season. They face the Western Bulldogs at home in an elimination final on Saturday night. Alex Neil Bullen says he's confident about how the team is sitting.
7: So you've got James Borlase, who wasn't there 12 months ago, Luke Nankervis, Braden Cook, big stretch McAndrew, and that to me is how we've improved as a team. So have great confidence in the learnings that we've taken throughout this year, especially early on. It didn't all go our way and we've had to find our form, find the personnel, and then now we've got the level of consistency. So that's proof in the pudding for mine.
1: And in tennis, four-time champion Novak Djokovic has blamed the humid New York conditions following his elimination in the opening round at the US Open. Australian Independent Radio News.
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11: It's just a little over 10 degrees in town as we head for a back today of 23. Partly cloudy, a little bit of fog inland early this morning, and maybe even a shower a little later on this morning as well. Light winds prevailing. Today's fire danger is moderate. Some protection recommended a little bit earlier now that spring has sprung. 10 to 9 until 10 to 3 this afternoon. Quick peek at tomorrow, hump day, sunny, 10 to 27.
10: 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Traffic.
12: Morning, everybody. The commute as we get in towards the Tuesday run, looking okay. Pacific Motorway, McGregor, earlier issue with a broken down car northbound towards Brisbane. Had one at 8 Mile Plains earlier, kind of set up the situation. Slacks Creek, heavy from the Hyperdome northbound, even back through Beenleigh. To Mount Gravatt, Capalabar Road, Gateway northbound, heavy, hard conditions there this morning as well. And from Mount Gravatt onwards, it's all looking pretty thick in the usual spots. Building early through Waterford West, coming across from Albert Street and the Logan River and up through Waterford starting to get heavier. Just notice Logan Lee Road up through the hospital to Station Road under speed as well. No accident though. 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Keith for Wheels. They'll keep you moving. It's Jay Morgo Traffic in 30 minutes.
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As I said a little bit earlier this morning, there are only a handful of songs you can play particular times through the year, and September happens to be one of them. So one of the biggest hits and greatest memories coming up in just a moment. Reminder too that we'll have the first edition of Queensland News coming up for you at 7:30 this morning as we continue, as I said, with more of the biggest hits and greatest memories on Logan City's 101.

0: Welcome to the More Music Breakfast on Logan Cities 101. It's almost a quarter past seven. Don't forget, it's 40Ks around all school zones at the moment.
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7: 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Here.

Well, the battle of the stars today is between Smokey and Mary Hopkin. Now, the song from Smokey, I don't think needs any explanation at all.

However, as I mentioned to our early risers a little earlier on the program this morning, Tama Harbour, I did a Google search. Now, when you hear the lyrics, you think of coconut trees and white sandy beaches and warm breezes blowing through, like in the Caribbean or even far north Queensland for that matter. But the only places I could actually find a Tama Harbour was in Africa near Accra. I don't think it's there, or a bay in Tasmania. And I think you might need a bit of license to think that they've got coconut trees and balmy weather in where Tama Harbour is there. But that's where it is anyway. Sing a song.

So if anybody else has any idea where Tema Harbour is, maybe you might let me know by going to our Facebook page this morning. We'd appreciate that. It's 7:20 on Logan City's 101.

Little bit of trouble with a capital T on this T for Tuesday. There we go. It's the first day of spring. Spring has finally sprung. First day of September. Hope it's a great day for you. More about birthdays and on this date coming up in our final hour this morning.

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1: This is Air News Queensland. I'm Lee Harrison. Police have arrested a man with help from the dog squad following an armed robbery in Logan. It's alleged the 24-year-old assaulted a 48-year-old man in a parked car in Beenleigh last Thursday and fled with his keys and cash. He's been charged with multiple offences, including armed robbery and assault, occasioning bodily harm. Locals in one regional Queensland area are concerned over added pressure on infrastructure and services from rapid population growth. Steve Barker explains.
2: Just under a five-hour drive from Brisbane, hundreds of acres of coastal farmland in parts of Greater Bundaberg are being subdivided. The Queensland Government has committed $52 million to upgrade trunk infrastructure, and in the second development of its kind in the region, a $2 billion master-planned community is under construction at Elliott Heads. That's going to cater for 2,500 dwellings. One local saying, it won't be the new Sunshine Coast in terms of high-rise, but it will be in terms of residential houses. Steve Barker, Air News.
1: Queensland's sugarcane industry is making positive strides in heavy vehicle safety, according to the National Heavy Vehicle Regulator. Operation Humidity, conducted during this year's crush season, saw non-compliance fall by more than 10% on last year's figures. NHVR Director Kelly Reddy says loading and load restraint practices have improved, but vehicle maintenance remains a concern.
3: These vehicles are hauled out of the sheds every harvest season. They lie dormant the rest of the year. So just really asking industry to just keep up their maintenance program and making sure their vehicles are in really sound mechanical condition during harvest season.
1: Casino giant Star Entertainment has recorded a $307 million loss in its annual results, with its viability under question. The company is awaiting a federal court decision over a money laundering case brought about by financial crimes regulator AUSTRAC, which could incur a $400 million fine. And the Queensland Wattle Association is pushing for Brisbane to bloom green and gold at the 2032 Olympics. With more on that story, Peter Jones.
4: The association wants to plant thousands of native wattles across Queensland in the years leading up to the Games, so they'll eventually flower throughout parks, roadsides and areas surrounding major Games precincts. Association President Mike Gilmore says the Brisbane Golden Wattle typically blooms from mid-July to mid-August, meaning it'll coincide with the Games. But with the Olympics now less than 6 years away, he says planting needs to begin soon for the trees to establish themselves in time. The idea is yet to be considered by Games organisers. Peter Jones, Air News.
1: To sport now, the Broncos are looking to finish on a high when they tackle the Bulldogs on Thursday. It's been a horror 2026, with Brisbane sliding from premiers to the NRL's bottom four. Star forward Pat Carrigan says there'll be time for review after one last game.
5: You know, obviously it takes individuals like myself to sit back and review your own performances, and then also as a club to review the greater, wider things, and I'm sure we'll do that over the next couple of weeks. But there's opportunity this week to, you know, end on a positive note.
1: And Lionel Messi has announced his international retirement. The 39-year-old captained Argentina to win the World Cup in 2022 and a runner-up finish at this year's tournament. This is Air News Queensland.
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8: 101 FM. Traffic. morning, everybody, as we get in towards the Tuesday commute. Earlier issue of the Pacific Motorway at McGregor's cleared. That was in the southbound direction, so not the major flow up through the Hyperdome to Slacks Creek. Heavy, and that difficult commute as well. Easing from the Gold Coast, a lot of traffic coming through from Yatala, so it is hard work through there. Avoid the gateway if you can. That goes all the way back to Stretton just to get through to Mount Gravatt, Capalaba Road. That northbound traffic is a mess. And then from Mount Gravatt in towards Brisbane City, a lot heavier as well. Full peak running now, through on the Callumvale stretch of Beaudesert Road, Illawarra Street. You run through Johnson Road as people try and avoid the Logan Motorway headed westbound, made more difficult as well. Need a tyre or wheel upgrade for your vehicle? One place to go. Sponsor Keith for Wheels, 11 Smallwood Street, Underwood. Phone 3841 6244. Keith for Wheels, they'll keep you moving. It's Jay Moore Go Traffic in 30 minutes.
9: In town at the moment, 11.4 degrees, heading for a top temp today of 23 under partly cloudy skies. That fog inland should have just about burned out. There is maybe a possibility of a shower a little later on this morning as well. Today's fine age are moderate, and looking at your hump day for tomorrow, sunny, 10 up to 27 degrees.

0: There we have the Vibrants this morning, taking us back to one of those classic hits out of the 60s. And there's something about you, baby. 17 minutes to 8, Logan City's 101. All right. Coming up very shortly, we'll be announcing the winner, or maybe winners, of our Battle of the Stars today. Will it be the Mexican girl with Smokey? Or will it be the song that's had a bit of controversy this morning, Tema Harbour, wherever it may be, somewhere in the world, with Mary Hopkin? Simply jump on our Facebook page and let me know which of the two songs you'd like to hear.
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1: 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And it went to, I tell you what, Chris Norman and Smokey simply ran away with it this morning. So the winner of our battle for today, Smokey.

The winner of our Battle of the Stars, the Mexican girl. And Alan, thank you so much for sending us the information about the Tema Harbour in Tasmania. Although lyrically, I'm just not quite convinced that they're singing about Tasmania. And commiserations to those who wanted to hear Mary Hopkin this morning. We'll be back with another Battle of the Stars tomorrow. And Gail, look forward to having you back with us on Monday. You enjoy that cruise, won't you? Bon voyage. See you soon.

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1: Good morning, I'm Lee Harrison. A man from the New South Wales south coast has been named as the first Australian killed in Nepal's flood disaster. Michael Keats was hiking when the torrent of water rushed through. His partner Emily is planning a trip to India for a spiritual pilgrimage to honour the 37-year-old.
2: I'm just scrambling, trying to get passports updated and visa applications and looking at flights and whatnot, in and amongst trying to just navigate grief and messages from hundreds of people around the world and journalists and media and just, yeah, honestly, it's been the craziest time of my life.
1: 43 Australians remain unaccounted for as the rescue effort in some areas turns into a recovery mission. Two people have died and 14 remain missing after flash flooding swept through parts of the Grand Canyon. The flood hit Bright Angel Canyon and the Phantom Ranch area, wiping out footbridges and propelling boulders downstream. 62 people have so far been airlifted out of the area. Police are working to find a woman whose newborn baby was found dead in a rubbish bin in Sydney's west. The boy, who's believed to have been up to 36 hours old, was discovered by a resident at Auburn. Officers say they hold serious concerns for the mother's welfare. House prices across the country have fallen for a fifth straight month. Chelsea Bowden reports.
3: Australia's housing downturn has accelerated, with house prices falling in 93% of capital city suburbs through winter. According to property data firm Cotality, the National Home Value Index dropped 0.9% in August and is now 3.6% below the record high from March. Every capital city except Darwin recorded a decline over the past 3 months. Sydney continues to lead the trend, with prices down 1.4% in August.
1: Foreign Minister Penny Wong has refused to be drawn on whether China influenced key leaders not to attend a Pacific Nations summit. The Prime Minister is attending the event, but leaders of the Solomon Islands, Fiji, Vanuatu and Samoa pulled out. New Zealand's Foreign Minister says they withdrew due to foreign interference. Penny Wong has told the ABC Australia has a duty to respect Pacific nations.
4: We do live in an era of permanent contest in the Pacific. We understand that. And the way Australia is dealing with it is by being a responsive, respectful partner that respects and supports Pacific priorities.
1: In other news, Qantas ground crews have voted to strike over pay and conditions. The Transport Workers Union and the airline will return to the Fair Work Commission this month. It's hoped a deal will be reached to avoid any strike action. And Australian rocker Angry Anderson remains in hospital after suffering a cardiac arrest while on tour in Europe. Rose Tattoo have announced the cancellation of the rest of their tour. The 79-year-old's family has thanked those who've shared messages of support. This is Air National News. Sam Mitchell has praised Scott Pendlebury's decision to leave Collingwood for Gold Coast. The 38-year-old will sign a 2-year deal with the Suns before transitioning to an assistant coach. Mitchell, who played one season at West Coast, has told Fox Footy he learned a lot after leaving Hawthorn.
5: It's not just the way you can do and the way you don't do things, it's just what questions to ask, seeing how things are done from different organisations. Obviously gives you a much more rounded view of the game and makes you recognise what you have had.
1: To rugby league, and Nathan Cleary's been awarded the Brad Fittler Medal for his standout performance in the Blues' State of Origin victory. It's the second time Cleary's claimed the honour, also winning in 2020. Speaking on 100% Footy, the star halfback has opened up on the pressure he felt before the decider.
6: I think it sort of galvanised us in a way. The knives obviously coming out, and I thought it actually helped us just simplify and, you know, just get around each other.
1: James Duckworth is through to the second round of the US Open after stunning Italy's Matteo Analdi. The Aussie saved 6 set points in the fourth, eventually wearing down the 30th seed in a tiebreaker. And Lionel Messi has announced his international retirement from football, finishing up with 125 goals and a World Cup title with Argentina. Australian Independent Radio News.
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10: In town at the moment, it's 12.4 degrees. We're heading for a top today at 23 degrees, a partly cloudy day. Maybe even a chance of a shower a little later on this morning. Today's fire danger rating is moderate. Sun protection recommended between 10 to 9 and 10 to 3 this afternoon. And that UV index predicted to reach high 7. And for hump day tomorrow, mostly sunny, chance of fog in the early morning, 10 to 27 degrees.
9: 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Traffic.
11: Earlier issue through Leroy Road at Willawong has managed to clear. That was a broken down car towards Acacia Ridge. That looks a lot better through there. Got a fairly busy run from Browns Plains. In fact, if you're trying to make your way through towards South Bank, it's going to take you about an hour, and you're best off going. The problem is the gateway this morning, all the way nearly back to the Logan Motorway to get through to the merge at 8 Mile Plains. But that's going to take you about an hour coming through Sunnybank and avoiding the Pacific Motorway. It's heavy still at Slacks Creek. Then from Mount Gravatt, you've got a difficult run as well. Pretty hard work through Logan Lee, Marsden. It's the usual spots up past the hospital, Logan Lee Road. It looks a little bit better through Fitzy's, Albert Street, and that run Waterford Tambourine Road, but we're sort of right in that midst of peak run and up just to get to the Logan Motorway exit from Beenleigh's. Pretty hard work as well, northbound. Need a tyre or wheel upgrade for your vehicle? One place to go. Sponsor Keith for Wheels, 11 Smallwood Street, Underwood. Phone 3841 6244. Keith for Wheels. I'll keep you moving. It's Jay. More go traffic in 30 minutes.
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10: Well, folks, spring has certainly sprung. It's the first day of September, the first day of spring. And today we're playing a couple of those great songs all about the merry old month of September, like this from Green Day.

I suppose you have to have a little bit of license in the daylight today when you start talking about spring on this side of the planet, when spring is on the other side of the planet, and it's a totally different feel. But anyway, we get the gist of it, and it's nice to hear some of those great September songs this morning. As we continue with more of the biggest hits and greatest memories, very shortly we'll have the celebrities celebrating their birthdays today. We'll look at some of the events that happened on this date in history, and the latest Queensland news at 8:30.

0: Oh, never ever get tired of hearing that amazing saxophone on Baker Street. It's 16 minutes after 8 on this Tuesday morning at Logan Cities 101.
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Today, Tuesday, the first day of September, the first day of spring, and today, if it's your birthday, many happy turns of the day. You're celebrating with Lily Tomlin. She's a comedian and actress and played a lot of roles in The Beverly Hillbillies, Big Business, 9 to 5. She was born in Detroit, Michigan in 1939. Lily Tomlin blowing out 87 candles today. Dr. Phil, the US TV psychologist, is 76. Gloria Estefan was born in Havana, Cuba. The Cuban-American singer is 69 today. Australian actor and singer Craig McLaughlin was born at Long Jetty in New South Wales. He's 61 today. Natalie Bassingthwaite was born at the Gong in New South Wales. She's blowing out 51 candles today. Zendaya was born in Oakland, California, the US singer and actress. She's celebrating her 30th birthday today and blowing out 80 candles. Barry Gibb. He was born on the Isle of Man back in 1946. Of course, he and his brothers, well, what could you say about the number of songs that they've sung, written, songs they've given away and the like? And, of course, it wasn't all that long ago that Barry returned to Redcliffe and opened up the very special Gibb Brothers Walk down there. The Bee Gees are the only group to have had number one hits in the UK in the 60s, 70s, 80s and 90s. And if you try and find out their biggest selling song, there's a lot of conjecture. Some people say Night Fever, or some people say Stayin' Alive, but you could toss up a coin. But I thought this morning, to celebrate Barry's birthday, his 80th birthday, we should play this.

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1: This is Air News Queensland. I'm Lee Harrison. Police have arrested a man with help from the dog squad following an armed robbery in Logan. It's alleged the 24-year-old assaulted a 48-year-old man in a parked car in Beenleigh last Thursday and fled with his keys and cash. He's been charged with multiple offences, including armed robbery and assault, occasioning bodily harm. Locals in one regional Queensland area are concerned over added pressure on infrastructure and services from rapid population growth. Steve Barker explains.
2: Just under a five-hour drive from Brisbane, hundreds of acres of coastal farmland in parts of Greater Bundaberg are being subdivided. The Queensland Government has committed $52 million to upgrade trunk infrastructure, and in the second development of its kind in the region, a $2 billion master-planned community is under construction at Elliott Heads. That's going to cater for 2,500 dwellings. One local saying, it won't be the new Sunshine Coast in terms of high-rise, but it will be in terms of residential houses. Steve Barker, Air News.
1: Queensland's sugarcane industry is making positive strides in heavy vehicle safety, according to the National Heavy Vehicle Regulator. Operation Humidity, conducted during this year's crush season, saw non-compliance fall by more than 10% on last year's figures. NHVR Director Kelly Reddy says loading and load restraint practices have improved, but vehicle maintenance remains a concern.
3: These vehicles are pulled out of the sheds every harvest season. They lie dormant the rest of the year. So just really asking industry to just keep up their maintenance program and making sure their vehicles are really sound mechanical condition during harvest season.
1: Casino giant Star Entertainment has recorded a $307 million loss in its annual results, with its viability under question. The company is awaiting a federal court decision over a money laundering case brought about by financial crimes regulator AUSTRAC, which could incur a $400 million fine. And the Queensland Wattle Association is pushing for Brisbane to bloom green and gold at the 2032 Olympics. With more on that story, Peter Jones.
4: The association wants to plant thousands of native wattles across Queensland in the years leading up to the Games, so they'll eventually flower throughout parks, roadsides and areas surrounding major Games precincts. Association President Mike Gilmore says the Brisbane Golden Wattle typically blooms from mid-July to mid-August, meaning it'll coincide with the Games. But with the Olympics now less than 6 years away, he says planting needs to begin soon for the trees to establish themselves in time. The idea is yet to be considered by Games organisers. Peter Jones, Air News.
1: To sport now, the Broncos are looking to finish on a high when they tackle the Bulldogs on Thursday. It's been a horror 2026, with Brisbane sliding from premiers to the NRL's bottom four. Star forward Pat Carrigan says there'll be time for review after one last game.
5: You know, obviously, it takes individuals like myself to sit back and review your own performances, and then also as a club to review the greater, wider things, and I'm sure we'll do that over the next couple of weeks. But there's opportunity this week to, you know, end on a positive note.
1: And Lionel Messi has announced his international retirement. The 39-year-old captained Argentina to win the World Cup in 2022 and a runner-up finish at this year's tournament. This year's Air News Queensland.
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8: 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Traffic. Morning, everybody. Towards the end of the peak commute, it's been a difficult one in patches, certainly none more than the Pacific Motorway. From Logan Lee, if you're heading through towards Brisbane, it's going to take you about 44 minutes at the moment, straight up onto the Pacific Motorway, believe it or not, heavy through 8 Mile Plains and then Mount Gravatt through to Holland Park as well. Gateway's been hard work back through Stretton. It's slowly starting to ease through that stretch now as well, so it's looking better. Watch out through Drewvale, Illawinna Street. We've got a westbound accident towards Bow Desert Road, and as a result, some heavy traffic if you're trying to make your way through that stretch as well. Late in peak, causing it to be a little bit heavy. Around Illawinna Street, prior to the Gateway, that's the hard spot there at the moment, westbound towards Bow Desert Road. Rest of that run through Callumbale, yep, it's hard, and or up in towards Cooper's Plains from Regent's Park, also a difficult run there. Need a tyre or wheel upgrade for your vehicle? One place to go. Sponsor Keep for Wheels, 11 Smallwood Street, Underwood. Phone 3841 6244. Keep for Wheels. I'll keep you moving. It's Jay. More go traffic this afternoon from 3.
9: And we'll have Jay back during breakage tomorrow here on Logan City's 101. 15 degrees in town, heading for 23 degrees today, a partly cloudy day. But the good news for Wednesday, Thursday, Friday and Saturday, that sunny icon is back. So sunshine, temps between 10 and 31 degrees.

There we have the story about Bette Davis Eyes from Kincairns. It's 20 minutes to 9, 20 minutes away from the 9 o'clock news. Caroline is having a day off today on Tuesday, so you'll be able to ride shotgun with Jace on the other side of the news at 9 o'clock between 9 and midday today.

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1: Have you ever wanted to learn how to play bridge? 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
6: 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The Eagle has landed.
7: 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We shall never surrender.
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11: Today is Tuesday, the first day of September. Some interesting things happened on this date in history. 1936, the Phantom comic was first published in Australia in the now-defunct Australian Women's Mirror magazine. The Celsius temperature readings were introduced into Australia, replacing the Fahrenheit back in 1972. 1979, In Excess made their onstage debut at the Oceanview Hotel in Tookley in New South Wales. It was on this date that we lost Ted Mullery, the Australian singer, musician, and in New South Wales. It was on this date that we lost Ted Mullery, the Australian singer, musician, and the guy right behind the Ted Mullery gang.

I hope you enjoy the rest of your Tuesday morning as we continue with the first day of spring. Jace coming in on the other side of the news at 9. And I hope that we can get together for the update edition of Breakfast tomorrow morning from 6 o'clock. You're in Logan Cities 101. And Gail, from everybody here, we hope you have a great cruise and look forward to your company back again next week. Till then, ciao for now.

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1: Good morning, I'm Lee Harrison. The Foreign Minister says the Australian government does not yet have official confirmation of the death of New South Wales man Michael Keats in Nepal. His partners announced the news online, with his loved ones saying the death is heartbreaking and overwhelming. As it stands, the official number of Australians unaccounted for stands at 43. Penny Wong says it's a terrible and challenging time for all of those with loved ones in the affected area.
2: We respect the rights of the families to make the statements they have, and our thoughts go out to his family and to every Australian family who is hoping that the many who are missing can be located.
1: Police are investigating after a man was fatally shot during a home invasion in Sydney's southwest. The man, who's believed to be in his 20s, died at the scene in Glenalpine. Officers are looking for a group of people who left the home before they arrived. House prices have plunged again. Victoria now the only state in the country where they're worth less than they were 5 years ago. Values are down almost $65,000 since October last year. Gerard Berg at Cotality says it's no longer restricted to the inner city.
3: There's no doubt that it's spread right across the city now. If you take a look at a map of suburban changes in home values, you know, it's red from east to west, north to south. So certainly the market has gone down and it's much wider in terms of the impact.
1: The US president has posted AI videos demonstrating what a missile attack on Iran's Kharg Island would look like. Donald Trump has previously floated taking the key Iranian oil production center. Former campaign adviser Tony Schaefer says he believes the videos are a distraction.
4: At the same time we're looking at this, we're not looking at some of the other things like the Saudis and PACs working together to create a coalition, the Turks and Greeks working together.
1: In other news, Prime Minister Anthony Albanese has touched down in Palau for the Pacific Islands Forum. Leaders of the Solomon Islands, Fiji, Vanuatu and Samoa pulled out of the event at the last minute. Escalating tensions between China and Taiwan are expected to make the meeting a turbulent one. 54 Australians have been recognised in this year's Bravery Honours list. Two bravery medals have been awarded, as well as 22 commendations for brave conduct and 6 group bravery citations. And Lionel Richie is reportedly in hospital after struggling to make it through a show in the US. It's understood the 72-year-old singer checked himself into the facility shortly after the performance. This is AIR National News. Michael Voss has sung the praises of Josh Fraser as Carlton prepares for Friday night's elimination final against Geelong. Fraser replaced Voss as interim coach when the Blues were 1 win and 8 losses before securing the role full-time. The former Blues coach says the results speak for themselves.
5: He's doing a great job and, again, the space to be able to find that next coach they were able to get and find and maybe unexpectedly in terms of where he was and where it come from. Obviously, clearly the right decision's been made. The results say so.
1: Brisbane prop Payne Haas admits the reality of leading Red Hill for Redfern hasn't yet landed. He'll wear the Broncos jersey one last time on Thursday night before his high-profile move to South Sydney. Haas says he wants to go out a winner.
6: Yeah, disappointing. Obviously, I want it to be better, but it is what it is. It's happened now, and I'm just trying to be present, especially with Pat and some of those boys who I've been with since day one. So I'm just trying to enjoy the week for what it is and go out and hopefully get the result.
1: Aussie surfer Isabella Nichols has qualified for the quarterfinals at the Fiji Pro. An American golfer Scottie Scheffler has won the PGA Tour's season-ending tour championship. Australian Independent Radio News.
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11: Thanks very much, Peter Carey, for an excellent More Music Brekkie show. Lee with the news on a rainy start to this Tuesday across Logan City. It's a few showers around. They should clear for a slightly cloudy afternoon with light winds. 15.5 degrees outside. The top temperature today will be 23 degrees with light winds. And the warmer weather is coming. 10 to 27, sunny on Wednesday. 11 to 30, sunny on Thursday. Jason Dacey in for Caroline for this first day of spring on Logan City's 101 FM. I'll be with you for the next 3 hours, and I'm going to start with hits from 1984, all homegrown. So appropriately, as the showers tumble down across southeast Queensland, let's go back to this one from Dragon on Logan City's number one.

Logan City's 101 FM featuring homegrown hits from 1984. It's the first hour of the Tuesday morning show on the first day of September. I've forgotten about this song. It's the title track from the fourth studio album by Mondo Rock. The album itself was recorded at Music Farm Studios in Byron Bay. Got to number 5 on the Kent Music Report charts. This song was only in the 80s on the charts, but it was the third single from the album that also included Come Set the Boy and Baby Wants to Rock, of course, Ross Wilson on lead vocals, and he also wrote this song. So we're going to look back around 42 years for the first hour today, and there were so many great homegrown hits that were on the charts all those years ago. Of course, 1984 is also the title of a very prophetic book that we remember all these decades later. All right, let's go from Mondo Rock to a band that was about to break up called Split Enz, highlighting the songwriting craft of

0: The start of a beautiful career for Ganga Jang there. Initial single from 1984, Give Me Some Loving. And, of course, Buzz Bitstrup was a guest on 101FM a few months ago. We also featured him at Logan Libraries for the release of his book, No Secrets. This is the Tuesday Morning Show. Jason for Caroline, 1984, Under the Spotlight. Homegrown hits, and we've got Mental as Anything and Kids in the Kitchen next.
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Logan City's 101 FM. Roy Orbison had a number one hit with this in 1962, and the Mentals had a top 20 smash in 1983-84, and it's playing on the Tuesday morning show on Logan City's 101 FM. We're going back 42 years to look at all the amazing songs that Australian and New Zealand artists released in this year, 1984, or were charting in 1984. This is Kids in the Kitchen. Oh, this was huge, wasn't it, in the mid-1980s?

0: Change in Mood by Kids in the Kitchen, back to 1983-84. It was their debut single, got to number 10 on the charts. Kids in the Kitchen from Melbourne. And this is a great look at the year 1984, 42 years ago. It is 16 degrees outside on the way to a top of 23 with some showers about. We'll play Pseudo Echo next on 101 FM.
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the second single from Pseudo Echo's debut album, Autumnal Park. A Beat For You got to number 12 on the Australian Kent Music Report, and Pseudo Echo still going strong with Brian Canham out the front. He's such a driven guy. We've had him on 101 FM a few times. His son looks exactly like him. His son is about 24 years of age. His name is Escher, and it's a dead ringer, I tell you, from those early days in the mid-1980s when Pseudo Echo came onto the scene. They're actually playing at Caloundra on Friday night at the Norton Music Factory. If you missed that, they'll be back in October playing at the Racehorse Hotel in Booville. That's in the Ipswich area. And also the Hamilton Hotel in Brisbane. So watch out for them. I really do rate Pseudo Echo. The Models were also big in 1984, and this was perhaps one of the biggest Australian-New Zealand songs of that year.

0: Released in September 1983 and charting into 1984, this is the Models' I Hear Motion. Up next, a big finish from our look back at 84 with Cole Chisel, In Excess, Dynamic Hypnotics and the Eurogliders.
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Smoking City's 101 FM, an absolute classic by Cold Chisel, partly written by Don Walker alongside Steve Prestwich, the drummer for Cold Chisel, who died in 2011. Of course, Don Walker, my guest on the Thursday morning show a few weeks ago. And it's a song very special to Sean McEwan, listening on iHeartRadio in Singapore. It was a song that bonded him and his wife, Wendy. So this is all 1984. After 10 o'clock, I'm going to focus on Barry Gibb. It's his birthday today. He's turning 80. So we're going to have all songs in the first part of that hour related to Bee Gees and Barry Gibb. But let's continue the 84 theme. Let's head over to Western Australia for the Eurogliders. This was a huge one, wasn't it, 42 years ago?

to complete our 1984 picture, the Eurogliders going into In Excess, Australia's biggest band by this point, just starting to crack the US market. And after 10 o'clock, don't forget, we're going to wish happy birthday to Barry Gibb right on 101 FM's Tuesday morning show.